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1: 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Yeah, right. Hi, this is Jim Pemberton, and I'd like to invite you to enjoy some decidedly uneasy listening music every Friday night at 10 o'clock UK time, right after Mark Fielding does the chart show. It's the Friday Night Free Ride, and it's 3 hours of the kind of music that I would play for you if you were attending a party at my house. Well, at least until the police came and shut it down. We're going to blow off the work week and have some fun with a bunch of good old rock and roll, some fun pop stuff, some old soul and funk records from the 70s and 80s, a little bit of disco sometimes, and we might even sneak in the odd country record here and there. It's going to be a great time every week, and your requests will certainly be welcome. Let me know what you want to hear via email at jim@ultimateradio.co.uk. 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
1: A rescue operation is underway for a vessel in distress in the English Channel, southwest of Plymouth. The Maritime and Coast Guard Agency says five people are on board, with helicopters, aircraft and RNLI lifeboats sent to the scene. The incident is ongoing. A man has died and at least six other people have been injured at a festival in West Sussex. Grace McIntosh has more.
2: The 41-year-old died after a large sign fell at the Big Church Festival near Stenning yesterday afternoon. Sussex police say his next of kin have been told and are being supported by specialist officers. The Archbishop of Canterbury says she's sad and shocked. The event, which was supposed to last through the weekend, has been called off early.
1: The death toll from the flooding in Nepal has reached more than 600, ahead of a team arriving from the UK to provide support. An update today from authorities brought the combined death toll in Nepal and Tibet to 676. And second-half goals by Anthony Elanga and Johan Visser helped Newcastle inflict a second consecutive defeat of the Premier League season on big-spending Tottenham Hotspur. That's the latest from Radio News Hub. I'm Johnny Holmes.
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1: Heavy rain and thunderstorms will clear this evening, with rain moving into Northern Ireland and southern Scotland overnight. Elsewhere, there'll be clear spells and a few showers with mild temperatures, lows of 14 degrees.
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1: A vessel with five people on board is in distress in the English Channel. A rescue has been launched to try to help the vessel, which is in trouble southwest of Eddystone Lighthouse and off Plymouth. Train passengers in England are being warned of possible disruption over the bank holiday weekend because of a strike by workers in a dispute over safety. A walkout by members of the RMT at East Midlands Railway will hit services on Sunday and bank holiday Monday. John Watson is the RMT Midlands regional organiser.
2: The cause and the reasons for us having to take industrial action have been ongoing for a number of months. The new 810 fleet that East Midlands Railway introduced in December of last year, there's numerous faults and issues and defects with those trains.
1: Conservative MP Sir James Cleverly has announced he is resigning from the Shadow Cabinet to stand for Mayor of London. The former Foreign Secretary and Braintree MP said the capital needed someone who understands its potential. And two match-worn England shirts, which once belonged to Kevin Keegan, will be up for grabs at auction. That's the latest from Radio News Hub. I'm Johnny Holmes.
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1: Rain and thunderstorms will clear this evening, with rain moving into Northern Ireland and southern Scotland overnight. Elsewhere, there'll be clear spells and a few showers with mild temperatures, lows of 14 degrees.
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0: 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And if you share that belief, then I want you to tune into my radio show, Give Me Back My 70s, every Monday from 4 until 7 p.m. UK time, right here on Ultimate Radio. 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
1: A rescue operation is underway for a vessel in distress in the English Channel, southwest of Plymouth. The Maritime and Coast Guard Agency says five people are on board, with helicopters, aircraft and RNLI lifeboats sent to the scene. The incident is ongoing. A man has died and at least six other people have been injured at a festival in West Sussex. Grace McIntosh has more.
2: The 41-year-old died after a large sign fell at the big church festival near Stenning yesterday afternoon. Sussex police say his next of kin have been told and are being supported by specialist officers. The Archbishop of Canterbury says she's sad and shocked. The event, which was supposed to last through the weekend, has been called off early.
1: The death toll from the flooding in Nepal has reached more than 600, ahead of a team arriving from the UK to provide support. An update today from authorities brought the combined death toll in Nepal and Tibet to 676. And second-half goals by Anthony Elanga and Johan Visser helped Newcastle inflict a second consecutive defeat of the Premier League season on big-spending Tottenham Hotspur. That's the latest from Radio News Hub. I'm Johnny Holmes.
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1: Heavy rain and thunderstorms will clear this evening, with rain moving into Northern Ireland and Southern Scotland overnight. Elsewhere, there'll be clear spells and a few showers with mild temperatures, lows of 14 degrees.
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0: Captain Les, Mark Fielding here. Now, people always tell me that Wednesdays are the worst day of the week, but I say that's rubbish, because from 7 o'clock I'm on the radio, and that's generally a good thing. That's what I say anyway. It's a show which is packed with features like the jukebox from 7 o'clock. There's the full length at 8:30 and the ones after the ones at 9 o'clock. There's loads of other stuff going on. There's always some ranting and general mucking about going on as well. You can get involved in the show by sending me a tweet at MarkFOnAir if you like Twitter. If you don't, send me an email to mark@ultimateradio.co.uk and join me from 7 o'clock every Wednesday. We'll have a laugh, shall we?
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1: A vessel with five people on board is in distress in the English Channel. A rescue has been launched to try to help the vessel, which is in trouble southwest of Eddystone Lighthouse and off Plymouth. Train passengers in England are being warned of possible disruption over the bank holiday weekend because of a strike by workers in a dispute over safety. A walkout by members of the RMT at East Midlands Railway will hit services on Sunday and bank holiday Monday. John Watson is the RMT Midlands regional organiser.
2: The cause and the reasons for us having to take industrial action have been ongoing for a number of months. The new 810 fleet that East Midlands Railway introduced in December of last year, there's numerous faults and issues and defects with those trains.
1: Conservative MP Sir James Cleverly has announced he is resigning from the Shadow Cabinet to stand for Mayor of London. The former Foreign Secretary and Braintree MP said the capital needed someone who understands its potential. And two match-worn England shirts, which once belonged to Kevin Keegan, will be up for grabs at auction. That's the latest from Radio News Hub. I'm Johnny Holmes.
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1: Heavy rain and thunderstorms will clear this evening, with rain moving into Northern Ireland and southern Scotland overnight. Elsewhere, there'll be clear spells and a few showers with mild temperatures, lows of 14 degrees.
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spreading round in that Texas town. About the shack outside the game. And you know what I'm talking about. Just let me know if you wanna go to that whole mile on the range. 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
2: Searches are continuing for thousands missing amid the devastating flash flood in Nepal, which has left more than 690 dead. Authorities say more than 3,000 people are missing. Among those are more than 30 British nationals. Supermarket alcohol is too cheap, pub owners think. Taking drinking back to the pub by having higher prices in shops could boost the economy. Catherine Severy is from the Institute of Alcohol Studies.
3: If we can encourage more people to enter into pubs and to be socialising in community settings, that's far better for the economy. And it's a far more social, enjoyable environment, I would argue too.
2: Festival goers will see a mixture of sunshine and showers with the potential for hail and thunder. The Met Office says scattered showers across the north of England could turn heavy and thundery, including around Leeds Festival. And Moses Itoma suffered a shock defeat to Filip Hergovic in his IBF World Heavyweight title fight. That's the latest from Radio News Hub. I'm Grace McIntosh.
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2: Outbreaks of rain affect parts of Scotland and northern England, with thunderstorms developing more widely during the afternoon. Highs of 21 degrees Celsius.
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1: A young person might come up to you. Actually, as I was pointing out last week, it's as likely to be a middle-aged person as a young person with Harry Styles might come up to you and go, God, well, I do like the new Harry Styles single. I don't want you to be looking blank going, I've never heard it. I want you to be able to offer an opinion.
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1: PC Andrew Harper's killers will be excluded from the early release scheme after the Prime Minister said anyone convicted of unlawful killing would be exempt. Liz Whittaker has more.
2: The PM's told the BBC that hundreds of people will remain in prison as part of changes to the scheme designed to ease overcrowding. He said extra space in prisons will be created by deporting foreign prisoners and releasing some inmates who are serving indefinite sentences. There was widespread anger with the scheme when it emerged two of PC Andrew Harper's killers, Albert Bowers and Jesse Cole, could be released halfway through their 13-year sentences.
1: More than 700 people are dead and thousands remain missing after devastating floods in Nepal near the border with Tibet. Authorities say 33 British nationals are among those unaccounted for. And train drivers are set to receive an above-inflation pay rise of 3.6%. The wage deal between Avanti West Coast and Aslep Union is the first to be approved under the Prime Minister. That's the latest from Radio News Hub. I'm Grace McIntosh.
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1: Outbreaks of rain affect parts of Scotland and northern England, with thunderstorms developing more widely during the afternoon. Highs of 21 degrees Celsius.
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1: Searches are continuing for thousands missing amid the devastating flash flood in Nepal. Authorities say the death toll has reached 734, with almost 3,000 missing. The killers of PC Andrew Harper will be excluded from the government's early release scheme. Liz Whittaker has more.
2: Speaking to the BBC, Andy Burnham said anyone convicted of unlawful killing will remain in prison alongside offenders convicted of indecent assault and death by dangerous driving. The move follows anger over the potential early release of Albert Bowers and Jesse Cole, who were sentenced to 13 years for manslaughter after PC Harper was dragged to his death behind a getaway car in 2019. The PM says the changes are expected to keep hundreds of offenders behind bars.
1: And Moses Itoma has been taken to hospital as a precaution. It's after losing his IBF World Heavyweight title fight to Filip Hrgović at the O2. That's the latest from Radio News Hub. I'm Grace McIntosh.
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1: Outbreaks of rain affect parts of Scotland and northern England, with thunderstorms developing more widely during the afternoon. Highs of 21 degrees Celsius.
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1: More than 700 people are dead and thousands remain missing after devastating floods in Nepal. Authorities say 33 British nationals are among those unaccounted for. PC Andrew Harper's killers will be excluded from the early prison release scheme. Liz Whittaker has more.
2: The PM's told the BBC that hundreds of people will remain in prison as part of changes to the scheme designed to ease overcrowding. He said extra space in prisons will be created by deporting foreign prisoners and releasing some inmates who are serving indefinite sentences. There was widespread anger with the scheme when it emerged two of PC Andrew Harper's killers, Albert Bowers and Jesse Cole, could be released halfway through their 13-year sentences.
1: A rescue operation is underway for a vessel in distress in the English Channel. The Maritime and Coast Guard Agency says five people are on board. And festival goers will see a mixture of sunshine and showers. There's a risk of hail and thunder around Leeds Festival. That's the latest from Radio News Hub. I'm Grace McIntosh.
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1: Outbreaks of rain affect parts of Scotland and northern England, with thunderstorms developing more widely during the afternoon. Highs of 21 degrees Celsius.
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0: when you're missing home. 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
1: 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It's your chance to stop, to relax, to press pause in your weekend. From 10 till 12, it's all about tunes and chat, so we'll catch up on what's been going on in the world, providing it's not too depressing. Then from 12 till 1, it's the weekly mull. It's that moment in the week when I pick a theme to ponder and we all mull it over together. So a bit of thoughtfulness, a bit of fun and some great music. That's the Sunday morning breather. If you want to get in touch, you can follow at Mull Weekly on Twitter, or you can contact me with your mull thoughts and your music requests by emailing theweeklymull@ultimateradio.co.uk. 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

0: More than 700 people are dead and thousands remain missing after devastating floods in Nepal. Authorities say 33 British nationals are among those unaccounted for. PC Andrew Harper's killers will be excluded from the early prison release scheme. Liz Whittaker has more.
1: The PM's told the BBC that hundreds of people will remain in prison as part of changes to the scheme designed to ease overcrowding. He said extra space in prisons will be created by deporting foreign prisoners and releasing some inmates who are serving indefinite sentences. There was widespread anger with the scheme when it emerged two of PC Andrew Harper's killers, Albert Bowers and Jesse Cole, could be released halfway through their 13-year sentences.
0: A rescue operation is underway for a vessel in distress in the English Channel. The Maritime and Coast Guard Agency says five people are on board. And festival goers will see a mixture of sunshine and showers. There's a risk of hail and thunder around Leeds Festival. That's the latest from Radio.

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0: Outbreaks of rain affect parts of Scotland and northern England, with thunderstorms developing more widely during the afternoon. Highs of 21 degrees Celsius.
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Hello. It's me, Little Bywater. It's Ultimate Radio on a Sunday morning. It's just gone 10 o'clock and here we are with the Sunday Breather from 10 until 1. 3 hours of me and your luggles. That's what it is, I tell you. Me sponsored, me being Lyndall Bywater. Did I tell you that? I'm Lyndall Bywater. I am today sponsored by Sainsbury's Flu Remedy because I am casting off a cold. You can probably hear it. I always feel with colds that the better you get, the worse you sound. So I am sponsored by Sainsbury's Flu Meds and a large cup of tea. It's the only way through. But I'm here with you and delighted to be so. For the Sunday Breather, I shall tell you more about what we're up to as we go along the way. But let's start with a bit of George Harrison, shall we? What is life after all?

Mr. Beverly. Good morning, Ian. Ian says he's waving his hands in the air to that George Harrison track. One of my favourites, too, from George Harrison. He isn't my favourite spin-off Beatle. I don't think you should really call them spin-off Beatles, really, should you? But you know what I mean. He's not probably not my favourite solo Beatle, but I do love that. What is life? I mean, it's a sort of philosophical question I'm always going to enjoy at the beginning of a mull, isn't it? Well, not that we're mulling, but, you know, at the beginning of a Sunday breather. I do like a ponder, as you know. Good morning to Ian, as I say. He's got in touch already. If you would like to get in touch, please do. Let me know you're out there. Let me know you're listening. You can do that in a number of ways. You can email studio@ultimateradio.co.uk. studio@ultimateradio.co.uk. You can also email the weekly mull. If you already have that in your contacts, that's absolutely fine. Just drop me an email, or you can text me or WhatsApp me if you have my number. You can find Lindell Bywater or Ultimate Radio on Facebook, and you can come into the Ultimate Radio WhatsApp chat thread, say hello that way. Oh, the phones all go. And say hello that way if you want to. If you want to be in the chat thread and you're not already, just let me know and we'll sort that out. So it'd be lovely to hear from you. Lovely to hear from you generally, but also just to let you know what we're doing the third hour. We're not mulling today. It's the last Sunday of August. I thought we'd do something a bit different. So we're going to have a theme hour, as I like to call it. All sorts of music to do with emotions. There is a reason for this. Last night, me and my housemates were looking for something to watch just while we were. I was doing some ironing and they were doing a few, you know, just wanted to sit and chill out a bit in front of the telly. And we decided to watch Inside Out 2. So if you know about Inside Out, it's the Disney Pixar film all about emotions and the emotions that a child experiences. So things like joy and anger and sadness and fear and those sorts of things. Disney Inside Out 2 is the story of when this child, this girl, becomes a teenager. Puberty hits and the emotions all go a bit crazy. And so we were watching that last night. So I was thinking about emotions and the just different feelings that we deal with in our lives. So rather than, I mean, knowing me, I'll probably have a bit of a ponder as we go. But mostly I'd just love your songs with an emotion in the title of them. Or a song or a piece of music that makes you feel a particular way when you hear it. So songs with feelings or emotions in the title, or a song that makes you feel a particular way when you hear it. Send them to me, studio@ultimateradio.co.uk, or the text or the WhatsApp, or Facebook, Lindell Bywater or Ultimate Radio, and we will have a positive emotional roller coaster at 12 o'clock for an hour. Before that, though, it's all rather calm and steady and Sunday breather-ish. Nobody's going to be making any sudden movements. We're all taking it easy, sipping the tea or the coffee, and just breathing deeply. This is ABBA and Eagle.

There you go. It's the majestic ABBA. Probably not a word you normally associate with ABBA, I'm going to suggest. Surprise, I think it's fair to say, winner of our ABBA listener chart. Many years ago, that was before my time, the ABBA listener chart. But I know it of legend because people were surprised at that one. You see, it's often a kind of middle of the pack song that wouldn't be anyone's favourite, but it's significant enough to make it into people's top 10. And you know that can push something right to the head, which I think is probably what happened with that. There you go. It is the Sunday Breather with me, Lyndall Bywater, here till 1 o'clock. Mark is away this weekend, so Holly, the auto DJ, will be in at 1 o'clock looking after you. Ian is not away this weekend, so he's here with Straight Up the 70s at 3. Dolly Parton, the evolutionary artist for the feature for that decade this afternoon, after we heard news of her death this week. 6 o'clock. Denise, I think, is here with Access All Areas. I didn't check this before doing this. Corrie is definitely here with the Folk Show at 8. And Char is definitely here with the Soul Shack at 10 o'clock. It's your Sunday on Ultimate Radio. I'm here. That's me, Lyndall Bywater, by the way. Till 1 o'clock, playing you tunes, chatting about life in general, and also having a feelings theme hour between 12 o'clock and 1 o'clock. Before we dig into any news or anything like that, let's do this. Rita Coolidge.

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as relevant as it was when it was first released, I would say. The Christian's Ideal World and... before that, Rita Coolidge, of course, We're All Alone. Oh, beautiful song. It's the New and Now. No, it's not the New and Now. It's the Sunday Breather. It's the Sunday Breather. Get your head in the right show, Lyndall. That's always going to help. The reason I nearly said it was the New and Now is because I'm about to play you something from the New and Now on Friday. So, as you may know, if you listen to the show, I choose a couple of albums to feature. And then sometimes, if there isn't an album that I... you know, particularly have time or space to feature, I'll give it a little honourable mention. And one of the albums I gave an honourable mention to on Friday was the release, new release by Sarah Bareilles called Good Grief. Sarah Bareilles is famous for things like "This Is My Fight Song," that kind of thing. She's a real, I would say she is one of the kind of upbeat pop kind of and musical theatre queens of the last decade or so, so I was particularly interested in this album because it's called Good Grief and it's all about grief and loss, and I thought, I wonder what it sounds like when Sarah, who is generally known for some pretty, you know, kind of high energy stuff, does something a little more tender. You might know Sarah's work if you've ever seen the musical Waitress, because she wrote that. That is touring the UK at the moment and going down a storm, it has to be said. I haven't seen it, but it has a very, very good reputation. Anyway, this is a really lovely album. It's very gentle in most places. It's quite thoughtful and reflective, and this is the last track from it. She does have a great voice, which helps. This is the last track from it, and it's called Wind is the Weather.

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0: Well, get on with it then.
1: Come hang out with Teresa every Thursday from 1 to 4 p.m. as she dispenses a unique blend of fantastic music. In other words, music from any artist, any decade, or any style. Every week, she'll sprinkle tracks from a featured album throughout the show, as well as an artist triple play. And, of course, bringing back those long-forgotten memories with the 60s snapshot. To make a request or to suggest a feature idea, email Teresa at ultimateradio.co.uk.
0: I did say on Thursday, didn't I?
1: Yep.
0: Right, then we're done.

Whitney Houston. Who doesn't love it? The greatest love of all. Before the promo, you were listening to Sarah Bareilles and a track called Wind is the Weather from the very end of her new album, Good Grief, which I think is rather lovely too. Speaking of Whitney, it's interesting, isn't it, how when somebody dies, kind of news comes out. I mean, I don't think this was ever a secret, but I didn't know it. And when Dolly Parton died this week, we learnt afresh a few things about her and about the way she handled her business affairs. And I was really struck by the story that Elvis wanted to cover I Will Always Love You. When she wrote it and recorded it in the 70s, Elvis wanted it. And but if Elvis covered a song, his management tended to require that he have half of the royalties from it going forward. And she said no. She wouldn't do that, even for the king himself. So she kept it. And then Whitney wanted to do it, and so Whitney did it. And Whitney made it much, much more famous than Dolly did. It was a phenomenon, I think it's fair to say. It was included in the Bodyguard film. It was a very, very significant kind of piece of pop history, really, in its own right, I suppose, Whitney's version. And so Dolly, of course, got all the royalties, which amounted to about $10 million. That's a lot, isn't it? So what did she do with it? Well, she decided that because this was Whitney's work and Whitney's, you know, kind of song, in a sense, she would invest that money in the community that Whitney had come from. So not literally the one where Whitney was born, but she had connections in a relatively poor black community, and she decided to build some housing and some community space in that community, and she called it the House That Whitney Built, and that's what she did with the 10 million from that song. Do you know, there are just stories upon stories. I know when people die, you do get, of course, you get all of the good stuff, you know, you get all of the good things they did. But it is quite remarkable, some of the stuff that's coming out about Dolly. And I think about that. I think about the kind of the relationship between pop music and philanthropy. I think about Taylor Swift, who does things in quite a similar way these days, you know, lots of giving money away. I remember when she came to the UK on her Eras tour, every city she played in, she left a huge amount of money. She left a huge amount of money to the Liverpool Food Bank and so on and so forth. And there's something about that relationship, isn't there, which is absolutely deeply inspiring, I would say. We might take the pace up a bit, though, now. It's been relatively calm and, you know, relaxed and chilled. So it's obviously time for a bit of Bruce. It's The Boss and Born to Run.

Bruce Springsteen and the E String Band, the boss, himself, and the rest of them making a very, very fine racket. With Born to Run, good morning to Jackie, who's tuned in. Good morning to Jackie and Paul, who I think are tuned in. Lovely to hear from you. Jackie says they're off out for Sunday dinner at 12 o'clock. Excellent. Sunday dinner is a right thing to do. By the way, it's steak and chips in the Beverly household, if you want to know. So steak and chips for Ian and Elaine, and then roast dinner, someone else cooking it for Jackie and Paul. Good morning slash evening to Diane as well. Diane's tuned in from right down there in Australia. Diane's been to a concert this afternoon. She's thoroughly enjoyed it. Some woodwind music, a wind ensemble, I think, and a choir. And she says it's absolutely a real privilege to be around such beautiful music. And she even got a selfie with the soloist. There you go, you see. Lovely to hear from you as well. Jackie and Diane both reference the fact that I am coming to you with a slightly blocked nose this morning. Yes, I am. It's me, by the way, Lyndall Bywater, in case you didn't know, with the Sunday Breather. And I have been fighting a cold this week. Started on Tuesday. I woke up on Tuesday thinking, oh, no. Oh, no. And it was a slow burn, I have to say. I was sort of all right Tuesday and Wednesday. Just a little bit, I think a little bit under the weather, but nothing too bad. And then Wednesday night was awful. Awful for a number of reasons, partly because I couldn't sleep and partly because the dog ended up getting upset by a smoke detector battery fail in the middle of the night. So I was up and about trying to get that. I said to Phil, he said, I'm not sure what to do with the smoke because you didn't have a spare battery. I don't know what to do with the smoke detector. So take it to the shed. Put it in the shed at the bottom of the garden, please. So he did. It was a rather disrupted night. And so I ended up having to take Thursday off work. And, well, I say off work. I did the meetings online instead because that's what you do these days, isn't it? Then Friday, I also felt rough. But yesterday and today, it's slowly getting better. And I always say, for me, when I sound worse, that's a sign that it's getting better. So if I sound a bit groggy, this is great news because it means it's on the way out. And I shall be very glad to see the back of it. I'm off to America this week and I really don't want to have to do an umpteen hour plane journey with a cold. That is not a thing I love in any way whatsoever. So, yes, that's me off to America for my nephew's wedding in South Carolina on Saturday. So lots of my life has been getting wedding outfits ready. Yes, plural, because it's not just the wedding, it's the rehearsal dinner. It's, you know, there's a whole raft of things going on. Anyway, more about that anon. Let's have some Genesis, shall we?

the rather lovely Genesis and Hold On My Heart. It's the Sunday Breather with me, Lyndall Bywater, with you till 1 o'clock. At 1 o'clock, it's Holly the Auto DJ, because Mark is away this week. So we're all having a slightly deep breath after the World Cup. Tremendous, tremendous World Cup thing that we did. After that, 3 o'clock, it's Ian with Straight Up the 70s. It's Dolly Parton, who is the evolutionary artist of the decade this week. 6 o'clock, it's Holly the Auto DJ again, because Denise is away this week. And at 8 o'clock, it's Corrie with the Folk Show.

0: killers of PC Andrew Harper will be excluded from the government's early release scheme. Liz Whittaker has more.
1: Speaking to the BBC, Andy Burnham said anyone convicted of unlawful killing will remain in prison alongside offenders convicted of indecent assault and death by dangerous driving. The move follows anger over the potential early release of Albert Bowers and Jesse Cole, who were sentenced to 13 years for manslaughter after PC Harper was dragged to his death behind a getaway car in 2019.
0: A shooting at a rave in Switzerland's left one person dead and five injured. Police are searching for the attacker. Authorities say the death toll has reached 734, with almost 3,000 missing across Nepal after flash floods. Among those unaccounted for are 30 British nationals. And Kylie Minogue is celebrating 1 billion Spotify streams. It's for her 2001 hit, Can't Get You Out of My Head. That's the latest from Radio News Hub. I'm Grace McIntosh.
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2: Outbreaks of rain affect parts of Scotland and northern England, with thunderstorms developing more widely during the afternoon. Highs of 21 degrees Celsius.
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the eclectic mix, isn't it, really? Rihanna, The Strokes and The Beach Boys. That's us. Ultimate Radio, very varied. And I am Lyndall Bywater, also very varied. Well, variable at times. Anyway, it's the Sunday Breather and it is delightful to have your company. A few hellos coming your way. Janet, welcome. Janet's listening in with the ladies. The dogs and Janet are ensconced. Good to know that. Good morning to DJ, who says that Dolly Parton, it's interesting that we're finding out a lot of what Dolly did that was good in her life after she's died, whereas Taylor Swift does seem to like to tell us all while she's doing it. Yes, I hear that. I wonder if there's a cultural thing in there somewhere that is that that people... Taylor's generation tell everybody all the time what they're doing, so perhaps it's that, and she figures that if she's doing anything good she might as well say that rather than people make up what she's doing, which I think is perhaps more of a problem in Taylor's generation than it was in Dolly's. I mean, I'm sure they did make up what you were doing back in the 70s, 80s, 90s, but social media, bonkers, absolutely bonkers. Anyhow, we're not worrying about any of that right now. We're just taking a deep breath, leaning back, settling in for the deep breath. This is the moment in the show when I play you something that you can just breathe deeply to. You can stop, you can grab your drink and put your feet up for a bit, you can think about important matters. I will be thinking a bit, I think, during my deep breath about the church festival, the big church festival, which happens here in the UK on the last, well, the August bank holiday was set for this year. On Friday, a sign got blown over and a pastor from Eastbourne lost his life, and the whole thing got cancelled. And I've got many, many friends who were supposed to be doing that this weekend. And the shock, the sadness, the just the awfulness of that is something which I've seen a lot and heard a lot this weekend. So those people will be in my thoughts. You don't have to think about serious or sad things, though. You can just chill out and take it easy. That's also completely acceptable. And I have to confess, I'm nicking the deep breath this morning. It's something which Ian suggested for the feelings hour, which we're doing after 12 o'clock. And I've picked it for the deep breath simply because I nearly played it last week as the deep breath and then just didn't at the last minute. So I thought, great minds, if Ian's thinking about it and I'm thinking about it, let's do this. And it is from Elgar's Variations on a Theme, the Enigma Variations as they're known. This is Nimrod.

spine tingling awe. That's the feeling that Ian associates with Nimrod, and I could not disagree. For me, it is probably one of the saddest and most beautiful pieces of music. I think that's because here in the UK, it often gets played on Remembrance Sunday, or kind of moments when we're thinking about national grief, you know, loss of life in war and so on and so forth. But it is a breathtakingly beautiful piece of music, and oh, absolutely love it. It's been our deep breath for this Sunday morning. So Ian, thank you for the suggestion. As I say, I nearly did it last week, and then I switched it at the last minute and thought, oh well, that must be a sign that we're meant to do it this week then, which I have, and thoroughly enjoyed it. It's the Sunday Breather with me, Lyndall Bywater, brought to you in association with a cold. I am Yesterday, I sprayed my perfume and couldn't smell it. And bearing in mind, it's quite strong and quite sort of, you know, it's a high quality brand perfume. It normally you just need a tiny bit, and I couldn't smell it, so I sprayed a bit more. So I think I need to issue an apology to the world, because I probably went... I didn't actually go anyway yesterday, I have to say, but if I had, I would have gone smelling rather fragrant. Today, you'll be very pleased to know I can smell my perfume. I'm wearing another strong perfume, but I actually can smell this one. So there's a sign that I'm definitely getting better. That's what I like to think anyway. Tracy Chapman, coming your way.

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Only Sunday Clown. Before that, the excellent Talking About Revolution from Tracy Chapman. DJ is berating the world, well, the youth of the world, for insisting on telling everybody everything they do. Hey, I've had a milkshake. Here's the empty cup to prove it. Yes, I think this is the thing, isn't it? We were talking about Taylor Swift earlier and how she does quite a lot of charitable stuff. And DJ was saying, I mean, Dolly did charitable stuff, but you didn't know about it. Whereas Taylor Swift does charitable stuff and everybody knows about it. And I think the point is that Taylor Swift does anything and everybody knows about it. And so I suppose you could argue that she might as well tell them the good stuff she's doing. But we do live in an era, don't we, where the most crazy things are kind of publish worthy, I guess you could say. Seriously. I mean, I do, yeah, maybe it's partly because I'm not so into taking photos, but I do look through Facebook and I'm like, somebody has taken a picture of their dinner. Somebody's taken a picture of their cat. Somebody's taken a picture of their front door. So this coming week is never a favourite for me on Facebook. As someone who would have loved to have children and didn't and couldn't, we will get this week all of the first day back at school photos. And not just the photo from this year, but the comparative photos from last year, the year before, the first year they ever took that photo. I tell you, it is a phenomenon, that front door photo. And I opened Facebook at the beginning of September and I give up after about three posts because I'm like, this is clearly all there is going to be. So I am joining you, DJ, on the grumpy sofa over this. We do not need to see your kid by the front door going to school. We do not need to see your milkshake cup. We do not need to see your cat in seven different poses. It is not necessary, especially for those of us that can't see any of them anyway. There we go. That's good to have a little growl, isn't it, from time to time. Bryan Adams has a new single out this week. It's called The Ballad of Terry Fox. I had to do some Googling on this one on Friday when I played it in the New and Now. Terry Fox is a guy who lost his right leg to cancer and yet set himself the task of running across Canada, which is about 5,300 miles, I think. It's a long way across Canada. And he nearly did it. He died before he finished, but he nearly did it. And he raised a heck of a lot of money. And Brian has written him a song. I don't know whether it's an anniversary. I mean, I suppose it's, I think it was 81 he did it. So I suppose it is 45 years ago. But anyway, Bryan Adams has released a song about it. And it's called The Ballad of Terry Fox.

0: Bryan Adams, the song, no, the ballad even, of Terry Fox. Love that. It's not a story I knew anything about. So there we go. And it happened a good while ago now. Good afternoon, morning. It's not afternoon yet, Lyndall. Just bide your time a little. Anna's tuned in. Lovely to hear from you. Anna says she's been doing some online purchasing. Well, I presume it's been online purchasing. But she's here now. She is fully present to the Sunday breather, which is a great thing. In answer to your question, Anna, there is not a mull, but there is a theme hour. We're doing a theme hour on feelings and emotions. So songs with feelings or emotions in the title, as in a feeling or emotion in the title. Or songs which evoke a particular feeling or emotion in you. The reason for this is because I was watching Inside Out 2 last night. So Inside Out and Inside Out 2 are Disney Pixar films, and they are all about how emotions affect us. And it's kind of done in a fun way, but in the first one, Riley, who's the main character, has a bunch of emotions. The kind of childhood emotions, really, really simple things like fear and sadness and anger and joy and those sorts of things. And then in the second film, she hits puberty and the emotions get an awful lot more complicated. Things like anxiety come in and embarrassment and those sorts of things. So I've been pondering music that is about feelings, really. So and there might be some pondering in between the songs, but mostly it's a sort of a theme hour rather than a mull. And I'd love to know your songs which have a feeling or emotion in the title. You can email them to studio@ultimateradio.co.uk, or you can text me or WhatsApp me with them, or you can go to Ultimate Radio or Lyndall Bywater on Facebook, or there's the Ultimate Radio WhatsApp chat thread, or there's actually a message in the announce thread as well, which is me talking about the show. And if you want to reply to that, swipe down till you hear reply privately. If you just reply normally, it won't come through. But if you swipe down to reply privately, that will come through to me, which will be great. So there you go. Lots of ways to get in touch, lots of ways to get involved if you want to. And if you don't, that's absolutely fine. I will just fill the hour with songs with feelings in the title, because there is no shortage. By the way, Diane's just been telling me, and I'm halfway through a reply, Diane, so I'm going to say this on air before I say it to you in person, because I ran out of time whilst texting you while Bryan Adams was on. Diane's been watching Coral, which is a film that involves Elgar. I was just saying, I watched that on my way to America. I think I put back to America from America, but actually it was on my way to America a few months ago. Thoroughly enjoyed it. I didn't catch it in the cinema. I meant to watch it, never got around to it, but I watched it the other week. Really, really, the other month, not the other week. Really, really good film, actually. I have to say, I can highly recommend it. All about the forming of a choir in I'm going to say Yorkshire village, but I could be wrong about that. Brilliant, really. And kind of wartime stuff in the mix as well. Very, very good. Right, let's do this. Hang on, what time is it? It is. Let's do a promo first, and then we will wend our way towards James Morrison and what... No, not What a Wonderful World. I was getting them muddled up. It's Louis Armstrong's Who is What a Wonderful World. James Morrison's is just Wonderful World. Let's go back to a time when things
1: 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Hello, Jim Pemberton here, and it is my firmly held belief that the greatest music ever recorded was made between January 1st of 1970 and December 31st of 1979. 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
4: Lyndall's Sunday Breeze.

choked myself on my own sigh. James Morrison. Wonderful World. A song all about it not being a very wonderful world in his life. But that's fine. It's all about the feelings. We're all about those here on the Sunday Breather today. I'm here with you till 1 o'clock, by the way. Perusing the news in this half hour, and then in the next hour, we will be doing all kinds of songs to do with feelings and emotions. 1 o'clock, it's Holly, the auto DJ. Mark is away this weekend. It's a little breather after the World Cup. I mean, wasn't that a thing? Oh, my word, that was quite the thing. Congratulations to Canada, who won. Splendid stuff. 3 o'clock, Ian is here with Straight Up the 70s. It's Dolly Parton, who's the evolutionary artist. If you're looking forward to Rainbow, which is who it was going to be, Rainbow will be here next week on the 6th of September. Featuring Dolly in this week when we are remembering her. 6 o'clock, it's Holly the auto DJ again because Denise is away this week. At 8 o'clock, it's Corrie with the folk show. 10 o'clock, it's Shah in the Soul Shack, and that will bring us round to Monday morning. Not that we necessarily want to think about that, but if you need cheering up, just think about Mandy. Actually, I don't know if Mandy's doing her show tomorrow. That's a very interesting question. She might not be. But anyway, it's bank holiday, so you can think about that instead if you prefer. Right, let us play some Billy Joel, and then we will begin to peruse the news.

Joel, still rock and roll to me. So, perusing the news, the big news this week, really, I guess, has just been the flood in Nepal and China and Tibet, that kind of border area where there has just been devastation. I mean, the number of dead, I think, is around the mid-700s at the moment, but I think nobody thinks that's where it will stay. And much of it is about finding missing people, thousands and thousands of missing people. And it's bleak and tragic. And in the middle of it all, there are these little stories. And I was just reading one earlier on about a school teacher who got news of the flood coming and had a feeling that the school would be affected, so managed to get the whole school, all of the pupils, to just keep running up a hill so that they were high enough to get out of the way of the flood. And I think he managed to save over 1,000 children by just getting them all to keep going up the hill, going up the hill. And sure enough, the flood did sweep away the school, and very sadly the school caretaker, who decided to go back to lock the doors, which doesn't feel like a thing that you should necessarily be doing, but caretakers are a responsible bunch. And so yeah, deeply sad story. And Venus is, this is not to do with the floods. Venus, I'm trying to be serious here. She's come over to the window and she's got her head resting on the window seat, which means that her airways are slightly obstructed. So it sounds like she's snoring. She's not. She's actually looking out the window. Yeah, she's finished now. She'd like you all to know. Now that she's ruined my piece on the Nepal floods, she's going back to bed. There you go. Good girl. Was that fun? No flood water, she says. There's no flood water coming down this road, so we're okay. Yeah, so inspiring stories in the middle of really, really, really sad, sad news.

slightly random ending, isn't it? There's all that little on the end. Squitty Blitty, of course, and Word Girl. So, is your house clean and tidy? In perusing the news this week, I discover that The Guardian is doing a little feature on what task of kind of cleaning, tidying, etc. should we definitely be doing? What's the kind of non-negotiable here? We're all busy people. What should we do? Well, interesting things coming from it. One of them is that cleaning and tidying are not the same thing. That might sound really obvious, but some people are a bit like, you know, why would you tidy your house before the cleaner comes? One of the experts says that's actually a very good thing to do, because you can't clean as well if you haven't tidied. So being tidy is definitely tidy. Being tidy is definitely a thing. But the thing that really struck me was this whole thing about making your bed. Like, if you make your bed, the whole place immediately feels tidier than if you leave your bed unmade. Are you a making the bed or unmaking, not making the bed person? And you should change your sheets twice a week if you have pets sleeping in your bed. I think it's probably once a week otherwise. No pets sleeping in my bed. No way. No way, Jose. Making your bed and also having a cleaning routine are apparently the things to do so that you're not feeling overly stressed. Or just get a cleaner if you can afford it. That's the other thing you can do. So there you go. News on how we keep ourselves clean and tidy. I shall bring you more news perusing after this. This is David Bowie and Starman.

doesn't love just going la la la at the end of a song, eh? Mr. Bowie bringing us his finest lyrics and then a bunch of la la la's. Starman, that was. So this week in the world, King. Oh, I've forgotten his name. Of Norway. The King of Norway died. Deeply sad, deeply sad. And he was 89, but it was quite a quick illness, I think. And it shocked people a lot. I don't think they were really expecting that. He has been succeeded by his son, who is Håkon. He's Håkon the Eighth. It's really slightly annoying me that I can't remember the king's name. Anyway, the king who's died was King Charles's cousin. I say cousin. I think it's a bit distant. I think they shared great-great-grandparents. Something like that. They're all interrelated, really, aren't they? Anyway, Charles and Camilla have sent their condolences, obviously. What's interesting, though, is that Håkon is... he's got some potential issues in the future because his wife... So he's married, he's got two kids. His wife is implicated... Well, implicated. She turns up, I think, in some of the Epstein stuff because she went to visit Epstein. She says she had no idea of what he was about or what he was up to, but she went to visit him in one of his kind of holiday resort places. So that's a bit tricky. And the old king had been on the throne for 35 years. So it's a big change for Norway. And Håkon takes over and he's only 53. That's quite young for a king, actually, isn't it? Well, in our day and age, it is anyway, that's for sure. What time is it? It is, she says, with her computer not telling her. There you go. We're nearly on 12 o'clock. So what I'm going to do is I'm going to tell you what's coming up on the station. I am then going to tell you what we're doing in the next hour. And then I will play you a song. And then it will be midday already. Where does the time go? So we are having a theme hour in the next hour of the show. So it's not exactly a mull, though I'm not averse to people sending in thoughts. If you've got any thoughts, go for it. Absolutely happy with that. But we are playing music that has to do with feelings and emotions. So it might be a song with an emotion in the title, or it might be a song that makes you feel a particular emotion when you hear it. If you could send me those to studio@ultimateradio.co.uk or text me or WhatsApp me with them or Messenger, Lyndall Bywater or Ultimate Radio, or of course there's the Ultimate Radio WhatsApp chat thread. Let me know your songs with emotions or feelings in the title, or songs that make you feel a particular way. Love to have those. And at 1 o'clock, just to let you know that Holly the Auto DJ will be looking after you for 2 hours because Mark is away this weekend. 3 o'clock, it's Ian with Straight Up the 70s, and he has the fabulous Dolly Parton as his evolutionary artist of the decade. It was going to be Rainbow, but events somewhat overtook, and so it's going to be Dolly. 6 o'clock, it's Holly again. It's Holly and then Dolly and then Holly, because Denise is not around this weekend. 8 o'clock, it is Corrie with the Folk Show. At 10 o'clock, it's Shah with the Soul Shack. And that brings us round to Monday here on Ultimate Radio. It's Bank Holiday Monday in the UK this week. So whatever you're up to, I hope it's going to be good. And I hope it's not going to be too wet and soggy, because it is rather wet and soggy. Right, let's have some Elton John. Then it'll be the news. Then we're all about the feelings.

0: More than 700 people are dead and thousands remain missing after devastating floods in Nepal. Authorities say 33 British nationals are among those unaccounted for. PC Andrew Harper's killers will be excluded from the early prison release scheme. Liz Whittaker has more.
1: The PM's told the BBC that hundreds of people will remain in prison as part of changes to the scheme designed to ease overcrowding. He said extra space in prisons will be created by deporting foreign prisoners and releasing some inmates who are serving indefinite sentences. There was widespread anger with the scheme when it emerged two of PC Andrew Harper's killers, Albert Bowers and Jesse Cole, could be released halfway through their 13-year sentences.
0: A manhunt is underway in Switzerland after a shooting at a rave, which left a 22-year-old woman dead and five others wounded. It happened in the early hours of the morning. And Moses Itoma has been taken to hospital. It's after losing his IBF World Heavyweight title fight to Filip Hrgović. From Radio News Hub, I'm Grace McIntosh.
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0: Areas of cloud and showers feeding in from the west, heavy at times and with a risk of thunder. Fewer showers in the southeast, highs of 21 degrees Celsius.
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snippet there of Virtual Insanity by Jamiroquai, which feels very appropriate for the hour ahead of us. It's the third hour of the Sunday Breather with me, Lyndall Bywater, here on Ultimate Radio. Very happy to be with you and to have your company with me. And we are just going to have a theme hour. This is normally the hour where I'd be asking you to mull something or send me your stories or whatever. You're very welcome to get in touch. I'll tell you how in a minute. But mostly, we're playing music this hour. Music with a feeling or emotion connection. Why? Well, because last night I was watching Inside Out 2, which I've been meaning to watch for ages. Disney Pixar made Inside Out, a long time ago now. And it was all about emotions. It kind of makes the emotions of a child into characters. So you've got joy and fear and anger and... I've forgotten the other two. Anyway, there are five. Those emotions sort of live, you get to kind of see them living in her and what sort of sparks them and so on and so forth. And Inside Out 2 is all about this character Riley hitting puberty and suddenly alongside all of the emotions that that kids have, we get much more complicated emotions that come in at puberty. And it's a really clever story. It's a story of how it's essentially a story really of how some of those emotions, things like anxiety, are not necessarily all that helpful at times. And it's beautifully done, as is ever the way with Disney Pixar stuff. But it left me thinking about feelings. So think about how much of music is basically about feelings, about what we feel. And so I'm asking for songs with feelings in the title or emotions in the title, or songs which make you feel a particular emotion, whatever that may be. And there's plenty to go at, but there's plenty more room. So if you want to make a suggestion or a couple of suggestions, you're welcome to do so. You can Facebook Lyndall Bywater or Ultimate Radio. 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Or you can email studio@ultimateradio.co.uk. I thought we'd start here. This is my suggestion, and it doesn't get much more feelings related than this, really.

0: 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It will soon pass, whatever it is. Don't worry, be happy.
1: Jaunty little number from Bobby McFerrin, or a load of jingoistic claptrap, if you prefer. don't worry, just be happy. Don't bring anybody down, will you? We wouldn't want that now. And she's very nostalgic for me. That's one of the amusing elements to the Inside Out 2 film, which I watched last night, is that nostalgia turns up and everyone goes, "Wow, you're way too early. Come back in about 10 years' time," when she's actually lived a life to be nostalgic about. That is quite nostalgic for me. I remember that. It reminds me of school. And it is a sunny, happy track. As I say, there have only been a few times in my life where I've wanted to slap him around the face for something so simplistic, but it's a good start. And Jackie, who has gone out for dinner, says, "Please could I play a particular song for Mandy?" She doesn't know if Mandy's tuned in, but Mandy, if you're out there and tuned in, this is for you from Jackie. It's Captain Sensible and Happy Talk.

Captain Sensible, happy talk. it's one of my least favourite songs in the whole universe, that. But it is happy, I grant you. And I can imagine that if you remember it from childhood, see, I don't. It's a little bit to before kind of pop music I particularly remember. If you remember it from childhood, I can imagine it would be a lot of fun. And there you go. I say that, I did have it. I had it on something. I had it on an album and it really annoyed me. I think perhaps you had to be there. I think perhaps context was everything. Ian got in touch when I was saying earlier on that I was going to do a feelings and emotions hour. So it's a theme hour where all the songs either have a feeling or emotion in the title, or they are songs that make you feel something. And Ian said for him, the Beach Boys, there's a song which is just pure love, and it's this one.

The brilliant God Only Knows by the Beach Boys, playing that for Ian, who says it's just, for him, pure, unadulterated love. It's a gorgeous, gorgeous song, isn't it? Anna says there is a song which it's the first song, actually, that she and her first husband, Phil, used to listen to. I get the feeling, listened to quite a lot of music, didn't you, Anna? And they listened together to this song, and she says it still makes her feel that kind of relaxed, peaceful feeling. It's an Eagles song, and you probably guess which one by now. And she says it still makes her feel that way when she listens to it. This is the Eagles and Peaceful, Easy Feeling.

Are we feeling peaceful? Peaceful, easy feeling. The Eagles playing that for Anna, a song she says which still makes her feel peaceful and relaxed when she listens to it. Diane gave me a few choices. I'm going to go with this one. This is REM and Everybody Hurts.

I promised you a bit of a roller coaster, didn't I? We're doing feelings and emotions in this final hour of the Sunday Breather with me, Lyndall Bywater, here on Ultimate Radio. We've been from happiness through love, through peace and relaxation, and right down into sadness. That is probably one of the saddest songs, I think. That and Eric Clapton's Tears in Heaven are two of the songs that really, if you want me to, you know, identify songs that really, for me, embody sadness, those would be two of them. And we are right back up to the top now, because DJ says this song gives him happy feet.

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Yep, we've had happiness and sadness and love and peace. But then there's embarrassment. One of those feelings that you just can't get away from sometimes. Have you ever felt embarrassed? It's very definitely a feeling, isn't it? And some people go, oh, don't be embarrassed. I mean, Bobby Ferrin, annoying old Bobby Ferrin, should just write one. Don't be embarrassed. It's all fine. And then we'd all be all right, wouldn't we? Yeah, because it's as simple as that, mate. But, you know, sometimes you just are. You're embarrassed and there's nothing you can do about it. And actually, embarrassment's quite important. I think if we never got embarrassed, it would run close to us not being able to notice when perhaps we'd done something we shouldn't have done, or, you know, it's one of those emotions which is awkward and often kicks in when it doesn't need to, you know, because we haven't done anything wrong, we just feel awkward. But nonetheless, sometimes it has the role of going, do you know what? Maybe you shouldn't have done that quite like that. I was thinking about emotions and thinking about what other emotions I feel, and thinking that quite often, I don't know about you, but quite often, I just feel a bit stuck. I don't know if stuck is technically an emotion, but I rather like the idea that it might be, so I'm going to play you this.

Yes, just occasionally, the feeling I feel most is stuck. Stuck maybe because I can't work out what to do. Stuck because I'd like something to go away and it hasn't. Stuck because I'm somewhere I don't want to be. All of those things, stuck, maybe. What about being afraid? We haven't got to that one yet, have we? So let's do this. This is Boston and Don't Be Afraid. I will tell you, by the way, that if you want to get in touch, please, please, please, please do. So you can email studio@ultimateradio.co.uk, or you can text or WhatsApp me, or you can Facebook Lyndall Bywater or Ultimate Radio, or you can go to the Ultimate Radio WhatsApp chat thread and leave a message there. I'm looking for songs with feelings or emotions in the title, or songs that make you feel a particular way. Let's do Fear, shall we, everybody?

Oh, sorry, I cut them off in their prime. Boston and Don't Be Afraid. We're on Feelings and Emotions here on the Theme Hour in this third hour of the Sunday Breather. So fear, yeah, definitely, that's a feeling, being afraid. I had a choice between this, by the way, and I'm Afraid of Americans by David Bowie. I decided not to do that because I'm going to America this week. It doesn't feel like a good idea to tell Americans I'm afraid of them just before I turn up, especially not now that they ask you all sorts of in-depth questions about your social media accounts just to get into the country, etc. I'm saying nothing. Dictatorship. No, I'm really saying nothing, honestly. Genesis, what about this? This is definitely a thing, and having watched Donald Trump being Prime Minister, no, President, that's the word I'm looking for 1.5 terms now. Yeah, this seems fitting.

Land of Confusion, Genesis. Confusion being one of the feelings, emotions, in this hour of music on feelings and emotions. So I've done quite a lot of different things. Haven't really got to anger yet, apart from my attitude to Bobby McFerrin, which might have occasionally spilled over into anger. So we've got two more to do. Let's do this one. This is the Rolling Stones and Angry.

Rolling Stones, Angry. Love it, love it. From only a few years ago now. That's nearly it from me with my feelings hour that we've been doing this last hour of the show, the theme hour. One more to go. But just to tell you that it's Holly the Auto DJ next. Mark's away at the moment, so no Mark in the next couple of hours. Ian will be here with Straight Up the 70s at 3 with Dolly Parton as the evolutionary artist of the decade. No Denise this afternoon, but Corey will be here at 8 and Char will be here at 10. I was thinking about feelings and thinking, you know what, the one thing I think I probably hear people say most often when I ask how they are, how are you doing, what are you feeling, I'm all right. It feels terribly British, and there are 7 different songs in my library, my music library, about being all right. I'm going to go with this one playing out for this hour. I will be back in a couple of weeks. I'm in America next weekend. I'll see you a week on Friday for the new and now. This is Sweetbox, and everything's going to be all right.

0: will be excluded from the early release scheme after Andy Burnham said anyone convicted of unlawful killing would be exempt. Liz Whittaker has more.
1: The PMs told the BBC that hundreds of people will remain in prison as part of changes to the scheme designed to ease overcrowding. He said extra space in prisons will be created by deporting foreign prisoners and releasing some inmates who are serving indefinite sentences. There was widespread anger with the scheme when it emerged two of PC Andrew Harper's killers could be released halfway through their 13-year sentences.
0: More than 700 people are dead and thousands remain missing after floods in Nepal. Authorities say 33 British nationals are among those unaccounted for. The man killed at a festival in Sussex has been named as Pastor Robert Guanco. He died when a large sign fell at the big church event near Stenning on Friday afternoon. A fundraising page in his memory has raised more than £10,000. That's the latest from Radio News Hub. I'm Grace McIntosh.
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0: Areas of cloud and showers feeding in from the west, heavy at times and with a risk of thunder. Fewer showers in the southeast, highs of 21 degrees Celsius.
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wild thing, I think I love you. But I wanna know for sure. So come on, hold me tight.

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But I wanna know for sure. So come on and hold me tight.

0: Harper will be excluded from the government's early release scheme. Liz Whittaker has more.
1: Speaking to the BBC, Andy Burnham said anyone convicted of unlawful killing will remain in prison alongside offenders convicted of indecent assault and death by dangerous driving. The move follows anger over the potential early release of Albert Bowers and Jesse Cole, who were sentenced to 13 years for manslaughter after PC Harper was dragged to his death behind a getaway car in 2019.
0: A shooting at a rave in Switzerland's left a 22-year-old woman dead and five people in their 20s injured. It happened early this morning in the north of the country. Three people have been rescued from a French fishing vessel that sunk in the English Channel, but a search is still underway for two others. And Kylie Minogue is celebrating 1 billion Spotify streams. It's for her 2001 hit, Can't Get You Out of My Head. That's the latest from Radio News Hub. I'm Grace McIntosh.
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0: Areas of cloud and showers feeding in from the west, heavy at times and with a risk of thunder. Fewer showers in the southeast, highs of 21 degrees Celsius.
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0: Every Friday evening at 10 p.m., Ultimate Radio transports you to a calm and relaxing world of easy listening, beautiful music. Yeah, right. Hi, this is Jim Pemberton, and I'd like to invite you to enjoy some decidedly uneasy listening music every Friday night at 10 o'clock UK time, right after Mark Fielding does the chart show. It's the Friday Night Free Ride, and it's 3 hours of the kind of music that I would play for you if you were attending a party at my house. Well, at least until the police came and shut it down. We're going to blow off the work week and have some fun with a bunch of good old rock and roll, some fun pop stuff, some old soul and funk records from the 70s and 80s, a little bit of disco sometimes, and we might even sneak in the odd country record here and there. It's going to be a great time every week, and your requests will certainly be welcome. Let me know what you want to hear via email at jim@ultimateradio.co.uk. 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
3: Spread.

0: killers will be excluded from the early release scheme after Andy Burnham said anyone convicted of unlawful killing would be exempt. Liz Whittaker has more.
1: The PMs told the BBC that hundreds of people will remain in prison as part of changes to the scheme designed to ease overcrowding. He said extra space in prisons will be created by deporting foreign prisoners and releasing some inmates who are serving indefinite sentences. There was widespread anger with the scheme when it emerged two of PC Andrew Harper's killers could be released halfway through their 13-year sentences.
0: More than 700 people are dead and thousands remain missing after floods in Nepal. Authorities say 33 British nationals are among those unaccounted for. The man killed at a festival in Sussex has been named as Pastor Robert Guanco. He died when a large sign fell at the big church event near Stenning on Friday afternoon. A fundraising page in his memory has raised more than £10,000. That's the latest from Radio News Hub. I'm Grace McIntosh.
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0: Areas of cloud and showers feeding in from the west, heavy at times and with a risk of thunder. Fewer showers in the southeast, highs of 21 degrees Celsius.

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1: And a very good afternoon to you. Welcome along to Straight Up the 70s for this Sunday. I would say thank you to Mark, but I have to say thank you to Holly, the auto DJ. And me saying thank you to a computer. Brilliant. Just turned 3 o'clock here on this Sunday afternoon in the UK. That makes it 10 a.m. US Eastern. You ready? Come on, let's go straight up those 70s.

we go. Got a full show of lots of great music, features and more, all of which I shall tell you about after our first song today, which comes from the late 70s from Elton John and Part-Time Love. Wherever you are, across the UK and around the world, you are more than welcome, and thank you for joining me for Straight Up the 70s.

Right, what do we have this afternoon? Well, a pretty interesting evolutionary artist of the decade, tinged with a lot of sadness, because earlier this week we heard about the sad passing of country legend Dolly Parton. It wasn't going to be Dolly this afternoon, it was going to be Rainbow. We were going to go hard rock, but changed that round to pay tribute to Dolly with her music from the 70s. Certainly one of her, quite a successful period for her, just to say the very least. Going to be playing tracks from her, that's 3:30, 4:30 and 5:30, and as the final track of the show, and I'm sure more besides that too. Featured album this afternoon comes from Status Quo, their third album release. Mark Kelly's Greasy Spoon was released at the end of August 1970. Four tracks from that, two in the first hour, two in the third hour, and a bit of a turning point for the Quo in terms of their style of music. More on that as the afternoon progresses. It being the 30th of the month, it's the number 30s in our chart feature after four and after five. We go back to the UK and US charts. This day in 1972, 76 and 79, the UK after four, the US after five. The birthday diary is open. We're going to be celebrating and commemorating birthdays, depending on the particular person. But as long as they've had a relevance to the 70s, then they get included. That is going to be done throughout the show. And your requests, mentions, dedications, and anything else you can chuck at me between now and six, we'll do throughout this afternoon. All you need to do is get in touch by sending me a message by email, ian@ultimateradio.co.uk. Send me a message via the WhatsApp chat group or via our Facebook page, facebook.com/ultimateradiouk. Online, we're on your mobiles, we're on your smart speakers. It's Ultimate Radio. See it, we're straight up the 70s playing Leo Sayer. Good afternoon.

0: Leo Sayer, Thunder in My Heart. Title track from a late 70s album of his as well. Good afternoon, just joined us. Welcome. It's Ultimate Radio for a Sunday afternoon with Ian. Going to be with you through till 6 o'clock. We're here most Sundays with Straight Up the 70s, celebrating the music of a fantastic decade. Got our first track from our featured album coming up very soon from Status Quo. But first, here's Smokey, and If You Think You Know How to Love Me.
1: A breathless drive on a downtown street.

Now that is a challenge. And you think you that know. Can't be met. If you think you know how to love me, there from Smokey. Now onto our featured album this afternoon. Each week I bring you a different album from the 1970s, the decade of the albums. Status Quo's third studio release on Pi Records. They weren't to stay on that label for much longer, but they released this one in late August, 28th of August to be precise, 1970. It saw a bit of a departure from their previous psychedelic style, more towards a bluesy rock style, which they would take on through the 1970s. First track that I'm going to play from Mark Kelly's Greasy Spoon is called Spinning Wheel.

1979 album Jack Rabbit Slim. That is a song called Wait. And this is Straight Up the 70s with me, Ian, here on Ultimate Radio. Now, on to the birthday diary, which is open on today. And to a lady called Rosemary Brown, who was born on this day, 1951. At around the age of 19, she managed to win the Eurovision Song Contest for Ireland. I'm talking, of course, about Dana.

Dana All Kinds of Everything, celebrating her birthday today, the 30th of August, 1951. Right, it's off to our evolutionary artist of the decade. And originally, it was going to we were going to go down the heavy rock line by having Rainbow. They will come up next week. This week, though, because of the very sad news that we received earlier in the week, the sad passing of country music legend Dolly Parton, thought it was only right that included her as our evolutionary artist of the decade today. Now, she is an artist I don't know a massive amount about, so I've certainly done my research on this, and she has led an incredible life in many ways, in and outside of music, and discovering what she has done outside of music alone, the kindness, the caring, and the support she has given to many causes is just wonderful to read. But her music career goes way back in time. She was born Dolly Rebecca Parton on the 19th of January 1946. And she was born into poverty in Tennessee. However, she was singing by the age of six. She was performing regularly on local television by the age of 10, and she was writing songs by the age of 16. She continued on with her progression through the first 20 years of her life before she met Porter Wagoner, who was a country star on RCA record, Victor Records, who took her under his wing and included her on his company on his syndicated television show. She wasn't received very favourably by the rest of the cast and indeed the audience to start off with, but she soon won them over. She released her first album in 1967, Hello, This is Dolly, and for the next few years continued to release music without any commercial success. However, this is where we pick up the story in 1970 with her first of many albums of this decade. And it's just incredible just to see how much work she did. She was born into a situation where she had to work her way out of poverty. Anyway, we'll go to her first album of the 1970s, which was called The Fairest of Them All. It was released on the 2nd of February 1970. And the track taken from this is a really hard-hitting, and it just shows her songwriting, hard-hitting track about waiting for someone who had put her in a very difficult situation. This is called Down from Dover.

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1: We've got a golden mashup between 9 and 10. We have got another cryptic challenge for you. And the record of the week, of course, how can we forget that? That'll be coming up around 8:15. And we're on the letter K's today for our three lively tunes.
0: Everyone's always welcome to Mandy's for Breakfast.
1: Right, okay, if you heard that noise, that was a cat desperately trying to get into the studio. She is not coming in. I repeat, not coming in.
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1: Can I say kick ass, please, management?

From her not just her only 1973 album, she had several that year, from the one of the albums, which this one was released in September of the year, Bubbling Over was the album, and the song was Love With Me. And between 1970 and 1973, she released a whole string of albums on her own, but also as in partnership with Porter Wagoner, who was really helping her with her career. RCA Records would only back her if she would do quite a bit of work with him. And that turned out to be the case, and the success, and their partnership continued through till 1974. However, commercial success did start coming for Dolly in 1971 with her signature song, Coat of Many Colours, being a massive smash hit. And then she just continued to have hits. And I think Leeds United have just scored as well in the background there. Just heard a big noise. Oh, as if you wanted to know that. Right, more from Dolly Parton coming up very soon. Very good afternoon to you. It's Ian here with Straight Up the 70s on Ultimate Radio. Feel free to get in touch, ian@ultimateradio.co.uk on the email, via WhatsApp chat group, that is up and running, and also via facebook.com/ultimateradiouk. People who have been in touch this afternoon. Pete, good afternoon to you. I know you are interested in the Dolly Parton feature. Also to Laura as well, who's having a very quiet day, contemplating going out for a walk, but hey, come on, it's a Sunday. It's the day of rest, isn't it? So thank you for your contact. Dedications and also 70s requests, very much welcome. Now, yesterday on the Saturday night show, the request theme was all about songs with names in their titles, and there was plenty to go at, certainly a lot in the 1970s. And this is one I didn't play, but I've saved for this afternoon. Here are the Eagles, and this is James Dean.

0: The Eagles and James Dean. Here on Straight Up the 70s, our featured album this afternoon is Status Quo's third studio release, Mark Kelly's Greasy Spoon. And the second track from our selection today comes after Mud and Rocket.
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change band mode. Yeah, there we go. A bit of Elvis. They were a strange band because they always sounded to me a bit like an Elvis Presley tribute act. part of the time anyway, and then tried a bit of rock every now and then, and then went into the smoochy stuff during the mid-70s. Right, good afternoon. Time for another track from our featured album, Mark Kelly's Greasy Spoon, which was Status Quo's third album released in 1970. The band up to that point had been a five-piece with John Coughlan on drums, Roy Lyons on keyboards, Alan Lancaster on bass, and Rick Parfitt and Francis Rossi on guitars. But after this album, Roy Lyons left the band and they became their classic lineup, which would keep in existence for the majority of the 1970s. There were two quite significant singles released around this time, but weren't part of the album, Down the Dust Pipe and In My Chair. They were very successful singles released around 1970, but more on that later on in the show. The second album track that I'm going to play you from Status Quo is Shy Fly.

Status Quo and Shy Fly from our featured album today, Mark Kelly's Greasy Spoon. Two more tracks coming from that album in the final hour of Straight Up the 70s. Two more tracks I think should be enough to take us to the news at 4 o'clock today. The birthday diary is back open. We're going forward to the 31st of August and going way back to 1940. Born that day, Wilton Felder, who was a saxophonist and bass player with the band The Crusaders. And along with Randy Crawford, in 1979 had a hit with Street Life.

Crusaders, along with Randy Crawford and Wilton Felder, the saxophonist on that track there. He was born the 31st of August 1940. More from our birthday diary in the next hour. Also in the next hour, straight after the news, actually, go back to 1976. It's been one of those days. 1979 with the number 30s of this day in the UK charts. There'll be more from Dolly Parton as well, and your requests, your dedications, your mentions here on Straight Up the 70s. And talking about Dolly Parton, we go back to 1971, and really a big breakthrough hit, and a song that was certainly a theme for quite some time. This, taking us to the news at 4 o'clock, is Coat of Many Colours.

0: releasing some inmates who are serving indefinite sentences. There was widespread anger with the scheme when it emerged two of PC Andrew Harper's killers could be released halfway through their 13-year sentences.
1: At least seven people have died after a ferry carrying nearly 270 passengers and crew capsized off the coast of northern Cyprus. Some 237 people have been rescued, according to the northern Cyprus Prime Minister. Three people have been rescued from a French fishing vessel that has sunk in the English Channel. A search is still underway for two other crew members. And Moses Itoma has been taken to hospital as a precaution after losing his IBF World Heavyweight title fight to Filip Hergovic. That's the latest from Radio News Hub. I'm Johnny Holmes.
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1: Bands of heavy showers with a risk of hail and thunder move northeastwards tonight, many areas becoming dry later on, although some showers linger in the west, lows of 13 degrees.
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Bill Lovelady and Reggae for It Now, number 30 on the UK charts. On this day in 1979, before that we had Tommy Hunt and Loving on the Losing Side, number 30 in the UK charts back in 76. And in the UK charts in 72, Cliff Richard and Living in Harmony. In an hour's time, we go back to the US charts of the same day, in the same years. And let's see what was there then. Another fair old mix, random mix. I don't know what it is before I look it all up and do the research for the show. And this is the joy of it, really, just the variety. Sometimes there's some horrors, sometimes not, but that's all down to personal taste, I guess. The next news on Ultimate Radio, by the way, will be at 5 p.m. But welcome along to the second hour of Straight Up the 70s with me, Ian, here on Ultimate Radio. Now, our featured artist today is Dolly Parton. Our evolutionary artist of the decade, the late great Dolly Parton. She sadly passed away earlier this week at the age of 80. More tracks coming from her later on in this hour. But the artists that were meant to be the evolutionary artist of the decade today were meant to be Rainbow, a bit of heavy rock action. So I thought, well, we're not going to go completely Rainbow free this afternoon. I thought I'd play this. The hit from 1979 from the album Down to Earth, Since You've Been Gone. Good afternoon.

featuring Graham Bonnet on lead vocals. He'd just taken over from Ronnie James Dio. Also Cozy Powell on drums. And, well, yes, the ever-changing Richie Blackmore, of course, on guitars. An interesting character to work with, I believe. So they say. Now, I was looking at the music for this afternoon and I was thinking about songs that were hits later on in the 1980s but were originally released in the 1970s on albums. And Bob Marley was a very good exponent of this. In fact, really, due to his very sad and untimely death in 1981, he had further hits with Buffalo Soldier. And the next song that I'm going to play, which was a hit in 84, around that time anyway, and it was originally released on his 1977 album, Exodus. Not talking about Three Little Birds, that was a hit in 1980. But talking about One Love, and this is a final message that Sir Bob always does put out so well in his music and his poetry.

From the 1977 album Exodus, that's Bob Marley and the Wailers, and One Love was a hit in the 80s. Sadly, after his death, as I said, it was very untimely. Well, just far too young. Far too. But how many times do we say that about people and the passage of time and what happens? It is. And there's always a message that flies out of those. And I always say it. There's a message out that comes from those things that we don't tend to learn all the time, do we, as human beings? So making the best of the time and the people that we have around us, and we tend to push it away just for whatever reason that is. But it's not the moral crusade here on Straight Up the 70s. It's just playing the music from the decades. If you'd like me to play you a song and give you a mention, then the ways of contact, they're open to you this afternoon. ian@ultimateradio.co.uk on the email, via our WhatsApp channels, WhatsApp and our chat group within the community there, or just directly to me if you've got my number, or facebook.com/ultimateradiouk via our page, or if you've got me on Facebook and you'd like to get me on Facebook, you're more than welcome. Ian Beverley, I'm the ugly one. There's a broad claim, isn't there, really, with that? But yeah, you'll find me on there. There is some mention of Ultimate Radio, and there's some mention about coming from Scunny. There you go. I'm very proud about that. Moving very, very swiftly on to our birthday diary at 22 minutes past four on this Sunday afternoon. And sticking with the 31st of August, we go forward 5 years from the last birthday one we did, to 1945, to a man who was born in Northern Ireland, and he was a member of the band Them. However, being the individual that he is, he broke away from there, went to America, and just started having a string of hit albums, lots of live performances, lots of controversies, but certainly has given us some fantastic music. I'm talking about Van Morrison, and his 1970 album Moondance is definitely a particular favourite of mine, especially the opening track from side one, and it's Stone Me. Half a

Grant Morrison, born on the 31st of August 1945. That is And It Stoned Me. More from our birthday diary in the next half hour of the show. But it's back to our featured artist, our evolutionary artist of the decade, the late, great Dolly Parton. Now, from 1967 through until early 1974, Dolly performed as part of Porter Wagoner's weekly TV show and review, and a massive amount of live performances across the US and beyond. But at the beginning of 1974, she was starting to establish herself more as a solo artist and to break away from the TV series, to take the big jump, because she had to that point started to build quite a reputation, certainly amongst country circles and further beyond as well. Now, at the beginning of this year, on the 4th of February, she released her 13th studio album, Jolene. And yes, it is that same track, Jolene, was released as a single and was a number one hit in the US country charts of that year, and a moderate success in the Billboard Hot 100 as well. However, it would take 2 years before it entered the UK charts. Also on this album, I Will Always Love You, which was a massive hit for Whitney Houston in 1992. However, there's a story behind that which really gives brilliant credibility to Dolly, who was not afraid to stand up for her rights, for herself, but also for others who were in a much more difficult position. Elvis Presley cottoned on to the song I Will Always Love You and was very interested in recording that himself. Dolly was initially very pleased with this and very initially interested, until Colonel Tom Parker, and usually with his intervention things tended to go a bit west, indicated to Dolly that she would have to sign over half of the rights to the song if Elvis was going to record it. She refused it, and that actually saved her a lot of money, and a lot of royalties came into her because of her stance against Colonel Tom Parker. Now to the album, to the track taken from this particular album. I will be playing some of the bigger hits a little later on, but this is called Early Morning Breeze.

0: 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Not more diddly diddly music.
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Brilliant. That is all I can, well, all I can do was the album, her 17th album release. And that is Dolly Parton, by the way. In September 1976, the last to be recorded with Porter Wagoner before she went on a run of albums on her own through the latter part of the 1970s. That's Dolly Parton, our evolutionary artist of the decade. Now, if you'd like to nominate your favourite artist to become the evolutionary artist of the decade, as long as they've had some significant output in the years, throughout the 1970s, even if it's just for a couple of those years, then let me know all about it, ian@ultimateradio.co.uk. Love you to get involved with the show. Right, so representing lots of great styles, great genres of music. It was a very diverse decade with so many different things happening, and certainly was an album or a decade of the album, with the genre really taking over singles for a while in terms of popularity. Anyway, I digress and I ponder and I go on in all kinds of directions. Now, one of the favourite songwriters of the 1970s is Dean Friedman. He made his boots, he started off in the mid part of the decade. Last night I played the song Lydia to finish the show, one of the finest songs he ever wrote and one of the most moving ones as well. So I thought I'd play some more Dean Friedman this afternoon. I'm going to go a bit predictable, but hey, you know, that's fine. I'm just going with what I feel like playing. This is Ariel. Good afternoon. It's Straight Up the 70s with Ian.

Diana Ross and Touch Me in the Morning. It's approaching 4:45 on this Sunday afternoon. Our evolutionary artist of the decade today is Dolly Parton. And so much music to choose from because she just released so many albums. But in terms of songs that are more well-known of hers, and as the decade progressed, that was the case in terms of our awareness on this side of the Atlantic. And here's a song that was just playing through my mind just the other day. And I just couldn't get it out of my mind. It's all right as a song, but I just don't want it going around my mind again and again and again and again. Anyway, it's a very simplistic song. It's a title track from her, well, another album from 1974. I think this was the follow-up to Jolene, the album. And you'll know it. This is Love Is Like a Butterfly.

very gentle. Butterflies. Do you remember that on the BBC back in the 70s? There you go. That's Dolly Parton and her song from 1975, Love is Like a Butterfly. Very simple message and very nice one too. 12 minutes before 5 o'clock and our birthday diary. It's open again and September is just about upon us. Yes, here we go. We're going to say, isn't time flying when you're all having fun? Yes, I can see the nod. Yes, all nodding, all agreeing. Yeah? No? No. Oh, fair enough. Anyway, we're into September on Tuesday, the first of which, the birthday from that day, Barry Gibb. He was born that day, 1947. So let's go with this one from 1975 in the original of Nights on Broadway. Online, on your mobiles and on your smart speakers. This is Ultimate Radio, it's here for a Sunday afternoon.

Barry Gibb, born the 1st of September 1947, with the Bee Gees and Nights on Broadway. More from our birthday diary in the next and final hour of this week's Straight Up the 70s here on Ultimate Radio. Now, last night's Saturday night show, as I mentioned before, was all about names and requests of song titles that had names in and bands that had a particular name in. Well, any old name, really. But here's another song title one that we didn't play last night. ABBA, one of the most successful bands, not just of the 1970, but of all time. This from their 1975 album, ABBA. This is Hey, Hey, Helen.

Hey, hey, Helen. Well, that's about it for the second hour of the show this afternoon. One more hour to go of great music from right across a wonderful decade. Coming up after the news, it's the number 30s of this day from the US charts in 1972, 1976, and 1979. Two more tracks coming from our featured album, Mark Kelly's Greasy Spoon, from Status Quo, their third album release, released in August 1970. More from Dolly Parton, including one to finish the show with, which will have you swooning and crooning and doing various things, maybe. And your request, if you like, Ian at ultimateradio.co.uk. Send me a message via WhatsApp or facebook.com/ultimateradiouk. Now, talking about our evolutionary artist of the decade, we'll play another song from Dolly Parton, taking us up to the news at 5 o'clock, released in 1977. Here you come again.

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1: Offenders convicted of unlawful killing, including those responsible for the death of PC Andrew Harper, will be excluded from early prison release under changes announced by the government. Liz Whittaker reports.
2: Speaking to the BBC, Andy Burnham said anyone convicted of unlawful killing will remain in prison alongside offenders convicted of indecent assault and death by dangerous driving. The move follows anger over the potential early release of Albert Bowers and Jesse Cole, who were sentenced to 13 years for manslaughter after PC Harper was dragged to his death behind a getaway car in 2019.
1: At least seven people have died after a ferry carrying nearly 270 passengers and crew capsized off northern Cyprus. Authorities say 237 people have been rescued. Fresh thunderstorm warnings covering the majority of the UK have been issued. Lightning and hail are possible as Britons enjoy the summer bank holiday weekend. And Chelsea survived a late Brighton comeback to

very good afternoon. Welcome along to hour three of Straight Up the 70s here on Ultimate Radio. Playing the number 30s of this day. Firstly, in 1979, Nick Lowe, Cruel to Be Kind. 1976, Starland Vocal Band and Afternoon Delight. And to start things off with, Cornelius Brothers and Sister Rose, Too Late to Turn Back Now. So number six is next week, as it will be the 6th of September, from three more years. Two charts, the UK after four, the US after five. But it's Ian with you through till 6 o'clock. Feel free to get in touch. Always love to hear from you, Ian at ultimateradio.co.uk via our WhatsApp chat group or via facebook.com/ultimateradiouk. We've got another track from our featured album from Status Quo, Mark Kelly's Greasy Spoon. I've got to take a run up at that, haven't I? It sounds so crazy. Another track from that coming in a moment's time, but we're going to have some Frankie Valli. This one, brilliant song, The Night.

Yankee Valley and the Four Seasons and the Night of Hits back in 1975, although it was recorded a few years prior to that. In fact, 1972 it was originally released on an album. Good afternoon, Ali. Good afternoon, Richard. Good afternoon to Mandy as well. Oh, thank you very much for your very kind words. Yes, I know. I'm really in my element. Just, you know, you sit here and you're sort of thinking, I'll play that. Oh, I feel like playing that. And it's, you know, just in a world of my own. But thank you so much for your message. Hope you're all well. Now, let's play more from our featured album from Status Quo. Mar Kelly's Greasy Spoon. You know, some crazy album titles, aren't they? But they were a crazy band. They had, up to that point, been more of a psychedelic sort of 60s band, but they decided to change their direction and be more of a rock and blues orientated outfit. And it didn't initially go down well with their fans, but commercially they didn't do too badly. The non-album track Down the Dustpipe, that reached number 12 on the UK charts back in 1970 and did signal that they were going in the right direction. The next album was called Dog of Two Heads. You see a pattern here. It did get more kind of sensible during the rest of the decade, but what's wrong with a bit of eccentricity, hey? Anyway, the second track, the third track, I must say, that are taken from this album is called Need Your Love.

0: Absolutely love the vocal arrangement on that. Just listening to the backing, the Richard Carpenter, just brilliant, but just the heavenly voice of Karen Carpenter, of course, with Yesterday Once More. Talking of Carpenters, but talking in of music in general, and Ali being there as well has just prompted me to encourage you to go out and listen to and buy... Yes, bye. Ali's latest single, Alison Trelford's Heartbeat. It is absolutely fantastic. It's available on your streaming platforms, but also available via iTunes to purchase. Also, I think, via Amazon as well. Buy a copy of it because it is brilliant. It is. And we've been playing it here on Ultimate Radio. It's just sad I can't on this show because it's 1970s. Unless we can retro release it, Ali, that would be all right. We could sort of like Alison Trelford from 1978 with Heartbeat. I don't think I could get away with that, could I? But hey, but yes, I'm meaning to give that a really, really big push and spread the word far and wide about Ali's music. You can follow her on YouTube. You can follow her on Facebook, Alison Trelford Music. Brilliant. Right, now on to our birthday dowry, then on to Dolly Parton. Then I have a request for some ELO. And who am I to refuse playing any of that, I may say. Russ Field, born on the 1st of September 1949. Not a name that sort of trips off the tongue and think, who the heck is Russ Field? Well, Shawaddy Waddy fans will know who Russ Field is because between 1973 and 1985, he was their lead guitarist. But saying that, their formation of Shawaddy Waddy came from two bands, so they were kind of mob heavy really with numbers of people, but he did end up being their lead guitarist. Anyway, taken from, we go back to about 1975 with this one. This is Heavenly.
1: It's Heavenly.
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born on the 1st of September 1949, Russ Field, guitarist with Shawaddy Waddy. And I always say Leicester's finest. It tends to wind people up when I say that. Oh, no, don't do that deliberately. It's kind of an automatic thing. Right, Dolly Parton, our evolutionary artist of the decade, and featuring her today because of her very sad passing earlier this week at the age of 80, and a legend in country music and in music in general. And that kind of reflects through the latter part of the 1970s. Up to that point, she was primarily considered a country music star, but she was trying hard to come and cross over into a mainstream pop music genre, keeping her country roots, though, which she managed to do throughout all of her career. She sold over 100 million records right around the world during her career, gaining a whole string of accolades, both not just in the US, but again, from right around the world. Her work, her caring work, her social conscience, and her work, and especially the support she gave in providing books to children around the world was fantastic, encouraging reading and learning and discovering. Anyway, we go back to 1977 for the next piece of music. Here You Come Again was her 19th studio album and her second album to be released in 1977. She'd moved with the recording of this album to Los Angeles. Up to that point, she'd been recording at RCA Studios in Nashville, but she moved to Los Angeles for this. The album was a massive hit, a massive commercial success. And taken from that album, this is called Loving You.

0: 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And if you share that belief, then I want you to tune into my radio show, Give Me Back My 70s, every Monday from 4 until 7 p.m. UK time, right here on Ultimate Radio. 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

From her 1978 album Heartbreaker, that is Baby I'm Burning. Love that track. And that is nearly it for our featured evolutionary artist of the decade today. One more coming up before the end of the show. Which is that going to be? I haven't played the obvious. I'm going to play another. We'll see. We'll find out before 6 o'clock this evening. But evolutionary artist of the decade, that is a feature on the show each week. And if you'd like me to feature an artist you like one of these weeks, then let me know all about it, ian@ultimateradio.co.uk. As long as they've had some output in the decade, and as long as I can get 6 tracks, well, 7, including the final track of the show, out of it, then absolutely fine. Just let me know, as I mentioned, via email, ian@ultimateradio.co.uk. Now, mayhem. Mayhem is going to be had now down south, because somebody is going to get up on the, going to probably stand up on a chair and do some air guitar. What do you reckon, Mandy, eh? ELO and Tightrope from a New World Record. Listening to Straight Up the 70s with me, Ian, here on Ultimate Radio.

Mayhem is abound, mayhem is abound. Cracking track from 1976, Tightrope from ELO. Thanks for that, Mandy. Mandy will be back, by the way, on Tuesday morning from 7 with The Breakfast Show. Not here tomorrow. It will be Holly, the auto DJ, playing the music through the morning and into the early afternoon. But more of that in a track or two's time. I've got some Beach Boys for you coming up very soon. But before that, let's go with the final track from our featured album today, from Status Quo, Mark Kelly's Greasy Spoon. Yes, an interesting insight into their early rock and blues work. But this track, the final one I'm playing, is just a little bit softer than that. They could come up with these, and they certainly did with this particular album. This is called Everything.

from their 1970 album, the first on Reprise Records after they left their Capitol contract. That is the Beach Boys. Sunflower was the album, and that particular song with some very pertinent lyrics is Add Some Music to Your Day. And wow, I don't know much about arranging vocals and things like that, but that to me sounded very, very much complicated. Oh my goodness me. Well, that's about it. That's it for Straight Up the 70s for another week. Thank you so much for your company. I hope you have a good rest of your weekend. And if you are in a place where it is a bank holiday tomorrow, make the most of it, because September's on the Tuesday, and it's all back to normal, or whatever normal is. Golden Years on Wednesday, by the way. It does contain a 70s year, 1974, 84, and 1994. That's 2 o'clock on... not 2 o'clock. What the heck am I on about? I'm talking rubbish. It turns himself with loads of things going through my head. 10 o'clock on Wednesday morning. Back next weekend for Saturday Night Show, and also Straight Up the 70s. Rainbow will be the evolutionary artist of the decade. There'll be another featured album from the latter part of the 70s. Number sixes from three different years and two different charts. Birthday Diary and Your Request. And there will hopefully, touch wood, as he bangs his head, be a randomizer Saturday morning from 8 o'clock in the morning. That will be live. 3 years, three different, not necessarily three different decades. We'll see where we go with that. But once the years have been picked by the randomizer, I will invite you to request the music and maybe share a memory or two. It literally is last minute. You know what the year is. That's the joy of it, really. Hits me on my toes on a Saturday morning. Something really needs to do, doesn't it? Right, time for the national anthem, methinks. The Lincolnshire Poacher, of course. To be the national anthem, or it is of Lincolnshire anyway. Broadcasting live, well, quite ironically, from Yorkshire, Murfield is the place. And let's see what's coming up over the next 24 hours on this very fine station. Holly, the auto DJ, plays the music after 6 o'clock. There's no access all areas with Denise today. Corey Stanfield from 8 with the folk show. 2 hours of great folk music, as I say, each week from all bits of the genre, from contemporary to classic and in between, and rock and pop and all of that. That's between 8 and 10. 10 till 1, it's the Soul Shack with Char Morby. Into Monday, Holly, the auto DJ, playing the music through the night, into the morning and into the early afternoon. Monique, a crazy Dutchie, will be here ready for you with the tulip garden. The gates open at 1 o'clock. Choose the song, be a theme, lots of ways to get involved. Do you make sense of that? No one ever does. Not me. It's me trying to start again. Give me back my 70s with Jim Pemberton. And then Songs from the Attic with Mr. DJ Frabs from 7. Then Holly. Then Mandy. Tuesday morning from 7 with The Breakfast Show. Great. You ready to take it up a key? Come on then. Here we go!

Okie dokie dokie. We're online. We're on your mobiles. 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The music to your ears.

Thank you again for your company this afternoon. Take care of yourselves. Importantly, look after each other. And this final song is going to reinforce that. I must admit, it's not a song I really like, but it's one of the finest sentiments of all time. It is from her Jolene album, a song that was made a massive hit by Whitney Houston. But as a sentiment, you need to tell the person that you love again and again and again, just to let them know you do, because it is so important. And who knows what tomorrow will bring. I will always love you, Dolly Parton. Take care of yourselves. Catch you soon.

0: changes to the scheme designed to ease overcrowding. He said extra space in prisons will be created by deporting foreign prisoners and releasing some inmates who are serving indefinite sentences. There was widespread anger with the scheme when it emerged two of PC Andrew Harper's killers, Albert Bowers and Jesse Cole, could be released halfway through their 13-year sentences.
1: A British woman has died after being stabbed in the early hours of today at a railway station in Germany. The 31-year-old woman suffered severe injuries in the incident at the Rosenheim train station and later died in hospital. Three people have been rescued from a French fishing vessel that has sunk in the English Channel. A search is still underway for two other crew members. And the Met Office has issued fresh yellow thunderstorm warnings covering much of the UK, with rain, lightning and hail possible today. That's the latest from Radio News Hub. I'm Johnny Holmes.
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1: Bands of heavy showers with a risk of hail and thunder move northeastwards tonight. Many areas becoming dry later on, although some showers linger in the west. Lows of 13 degrees.
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1: Offenders convicted of unlawful killing, including those responsible for the death of PC Andrew Harper, will be excluded from early prison release under changes announced by the government, Liz Whittaker reports.
2: Andy Burnham said anyone convicted of unlawful killing will remain in prison alongside offenders convicted of indecent assault and death by dangerous driving. The move follows anger over the potential early release of Albert Bowers and Jesse Cole, who were sentenced to 13 years for manslaughter after PC Harper was dragged to his death in 2019.
1: At least seven people have died after a ferry carrying nearly 270 passengers and crew capsized off the coast of northern Cyprus. Some 237 people have been rescued, according to authorities. Three people have been rescued from a French fishing vessel that sank in the English Channel. Two crew members remain missing, according to the Maritime and Coast Guard Agency. And Ollie Robinson's remarkable resurgence continued as he ushered England to a series-clinching victory over Pakistan. That's the latest. From Radio News Hub, I'm Johnny Holmes.
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1: Bands of heavy showers with a risk of hail and thunder move northeastwards tonight, many areas becoming dry later on, although some showers linger in the west. Lows of 13 degrees.
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grass feels like a better place to be. The days we spent just sitting by the sea. Empyrean skies can't compete with those eyes. The colors of that dress you love to wear. The way the sun got

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1: A young person might come up to you. Actually, as I was pointing out last week, it's as likely to be a middle-aged person as a young person with Harry Styles might come up to you and go, God, well, I do like the new Harry Styles single. I don't want you to be looking blank, going, I've never heard it. I want you to be able to offer an opinion.
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1: Grooming gang perpetrators and killers, including those responsible for PC Andrew Harper's death, will be blocked from early prison release under changes announced by Andy Burnham. Liz Whittaker has more.
2: The PM's told the BBC that hundreds of people will remain in prison as part of changes to the scheme designed to ease overcrowding. There was widespread anger with the scheme when it emerged two of PC Andrew Harper's killers, Albert Bowers and Jesse Cole, could be released halfway through their 13-year sentences.
1: Three people have been rescued from a French fishing vessel that sank in the English Channel. Two crew members remain missing, according to the Maritime and Coast Guard Agency. At least seven people have died after a ferry carrying nearly 270 passengers and crew capsized off northern Cyprus. Authorities say 237 people have been rescued, with a search underway for 24 others. And Bruno Fernandes's hat-trick helped Manchester United overcome a poor start against Ipswich to secure a 5-2 comeback victory. That's the latest from Radio News Hub. I'm Johnny Holmes.
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1: Bands of heavy showers with a risk of hail and thunder move northeastwards tonight, many areas becoming dry later on, although some showers linger in the west. Lows of 13 degrees.
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5: Good evening, welcome to The Folk Show. It's me, Cori Stanfield, here with you until 10 o'clock this evening. And I have got some new stuff and some old stuff. And we're starting with an oldie, actually. This is Fairport Convention. From the Legion Leaf album, we're kicking off with Come All Ye.

Come all ye, that is Verport Convention. It's festival season, and they've been doing their usual croppity a couple of weeks ago now, but good song to play to think, make us think of summertime and festivals and all that stuff. So let's go with the first track from Eamon's list this evening. He sent us a list of four tracks plus a three play and a featured artist as well. Guess who that is? I will come to that later in the show, in the next hour. But for now, this is Grainne Hunt, and this is the first of his chosen tracks.

Low Tides is the title of that one, Gonya Hunt, as you start Eamon's list up for us. Something brand new now from Martin Simpson. Martin Goes Bob, and he's done a cover of a Bob Dylan tune, obviously. Don't Think Twice, It's All Right.

Don't Think Twice, It's All Right. That's the latest single from Martin Simpson. So the featured album this week, I promised you this one when it came out on Friday. Loren has got a brand new album out. It's called Don't Be Funny Without Me. And I've got three tracks from it to come before 9 o'clock this evening. This is the first of those.

Every Age. That's the first of three tracks from the album Don't Be Funny Without Me, Loren. That's the featured album for this hour on the Folk Show this evening. Dave Sheridan, he has contacted me with a couple of tracks for this evening, both involving the Watersons. This is Lal and Norma Waterson featuring Maria Waterson.

Grace Darling's title of that one, and Dave Sheridan has chosen that. Lal and Norma Waterson featuring Maria Waterson as well. Got another Waterson-related track to come after, just after the 9 o'clock news, chosen by Dave as well this evening. Meanwhile, we've got something new. This was sent to me by a correspondent who contacts me from time to time, called Nicholas Wright. He writes and produces songs, and he sent me this one of his. This is called If I Could.

That's Sophie Wellington. Her bright smile haunts me still. Fairly new from Sophie. Her album came out at early in July, but it's only just come to my attention. So it feels new to me anyway. But that is a great track from it. So let's go back to the featured album. Lorenz Don't Be Funny Without Me came out just last week, but this track has been around for a little while over the summer, and I've been playing it a lot. I'm enjoying it a lot. This is Freewheeling.

Don't Be Funny Without Me is the name of the album. I've got one more track from that to come before 9 o'clock this evening. That is Loren. And I've got the first three play now, chosen by Eamon, on the subject of banks. I don't think we mean the ones where you go and get your money out, judging by these three anyway. I think we're talking about riverbanks. Why not? A very folky subject indeed. This is the Boat Banks of Red Roses to start us off.

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0: 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When

Banks of the Willow, that's the Owl Service. The Banks of the Lee was Niall Hannah before that. And we started with the Banks of Red Roses, Doyle and Anderson, for our first three play of the day. They were chosen by Eamon, and Eamon does a blog, which you can go to. And it's all about folk music, realmusicnet.wordpress.com. We'll get you there. We'll also show you his playlists, which are also on Spotify, and his radio shows, which are also on Mixcloud, as is this show, hopefully soon. It will go up some point during the week. So that is Eamon's choice, and he's made the next choice as well.

over 1,000 years. That's Rose Morrison, chosen by Eamon this evening. Now let's have the final track from the featured album for this hour, which is Lorenz, Don't Be Funny Without Me. And this one is Golden California.

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1: The two sons of a police officer killed in a road crash have led Manchester United out to Old Trafford as mascots. PC Matthew Blades, described as a proud red, was killed alongside colleague PC Tom Clough in a head-on collision on the A66 in Teesside last weekend. A fundraising page set up this morning for the 41-year-old man killed when a sign fell at a festival in West Sussex has raised over £80,000. Grace McIntosh has the details.
2: Robert Guanco from Jesus Living Water Church in Eastbourne died when a large sign fell at the big church event on Friday afternoon. He leaves behind a wife and daughter. The money raised will go to support them. Sussex police want to speak to anyone who saw or filmed what happened.
1: At least seven people have died after a ferry carrying nearly 270 passengers and crew capsized off the coast of northern Cyprus. Some 237 people have been rescued, according to authorities. And new research has revealed what a man who lived through the Norman conquest may have looked like, uncovering new details about his life more than 1,000 years ago. That's the latest from Radio News Hub. I'm Johnny Holmes.
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1: Bands of heavy showers with a risk of hail and thunder moving northeastwards overnight, easing from the west later, staying mild and humid in most areas, lows of 13 degrees.
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7: 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It's Corrie Stanfield here with you until 9 or 10 o'clock even this evening here on Ultimate Radio. And after me, you can hear 3 hours of soul music with Shah. She'll take you to the Soul Shack. Indeed she will. Let's hear another song featuring the Watersons. This is Eliza Carthy and Norma Waterson, mother and daughter, playing together. The album is The Gift, and Dave has chosen this one from that album.

The Nightingale slash for Kate, two tunes and songs there from the Watersons, well, Eliza Carthy and Norma Waterson, chosen by Dave. Thank you so much for your choices, Dave. Always great to play the Watersons here in any format on Ultimate Radio. So let's go to something else new. They've got an album coming out in November this year, but for now, this is the latest track release from Tangle Jack, I Pray.

New from Tangle Jack, that one's called I Pray. So let's go way back in time for the featured album for this hour. Talking about Phil Oakes, and I don't think I've featured a whole album by Phil before, so it's about time I did. Some, I guess, protest songs, political songs, I guess that's what Phil was known for. He died in 1975, sadly, by suicide, but made some amazing songs before that, featuring the album There But For Fortune, possibly one of his most well-known songs. This track, though, is The Power and the Glory.

from Phil Oakes from the album There But For Fortune. That's the featured album this evening here on Ultima Radio until 10 o'clock this evening with me. And that track is called The Power and the Glory. So I'll go to the next track chosen by Eamon. This is The Lost Chimes and Stone Steps.

Latest single from the Poozies. That one is called The Best Is Yet To Come. And that's their brand new single. So the featured artist this evening, of course, is Dolly Parton. How could we do any other? And you probably don't need me to tell you anything, because her life history has been very much told over the last few days since her death on Tuesday at the age of 80. Therefore, she was born in 1946 in Tennessee, where she grew up very poverty-stricken circumstances, although I think that was fairly typical of where she lived and those around her in Tennessee. She was from a very musical family. Her mother in particular was very much musical, as were her mother's sort of wider family. She came from a huge family. I think there were 11 of them in total, and she was about the fourth one in. So a few above her, quite a lot below her. She had to make her mark and get attention, and she went for music to do that. Started lessons when she was about 7 or 8, and her mother in particular took a great interest in her ability to sing and play and write songs. She wrote down all these little things that Dolly used to say, and encouraged her a great deal in particularly her writing. And Dolly likes to think of her writing as the most important facet of her career, but it spans many years, worked with many people, and she kind of penetrated the pop world as well as having huge successes in the world of country music, and was seemingly incredibly generous. Nobody ever, I've never heard anyone say anything negative really about Dolly. Incredibly shrewd businesswoman with her Dollywood project as well, and attracts some amazing super fans from all over the world. Not just really her music, but her whole persona. She, I suppose, developed her style and her physical appearance, particularly based on a woman in her town that she grew up, known by her family as the Tramp, used to dress up and have, you know, this bright blonde hair and big nails and makeup and so on. And Dolly wanted to be her from an very early age. So developed her physical persona just like that. Her voice is incredible and never failed. And, you know, she did that incredible appearance at Glastonbury. She was 68 by then in 2014. But obviously one of the most important things that Dolly gave to the world and has left the world is her ability to share her wealth and promote the gift of literature through the millions and millions of books for children that she distributed around the world with her charity Imagine. And based on the fact that her father was illiterate and struggled with this from time to time throughout her childhood, although, you know, didn't make a big thing of it, but because he grew up in such poor circumstances where he had to go out to work at a very early age, he didn't have the benefit of that education. And Dolly felt very strongly that children should always have the benefit of being able to read and access books and literature. So that was a really other important part of her. Anyway, let's listen to a bit of Dolly now, shall we? This is a song she did not write, a traditional song recorded by many people over the years, sung by many and sung at schools and things like that as well. But I love this unique version of this song, Banks of the Ohio. This is Dolly Parton.

banks of the Ohio. That is Dolly Parton, of course, the featured artist for the day. How could we do anybody else? If you want to know more about Dolly, you don't need to look far. She is everywhere, and quite rightly so. So the featured album is Phil Oakes' There But For Fortune, and this one is I Ain't Marching Anymore.

0: I Ain't Marching Anymore. That's Phil Oakes, One More, from that album there, But for Fortune, before 10 o'clock this evening. Guess what one that's going to be? Anyway, let's go to the next three play. We had Banks. I thought, why not go Willows? Banks of Green Willow, though, we played earlier. So we're not having that one. But we are having some more Green Willow to start off those three.
1: One, two, three.

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Roberts and Sean Lakeman, and that one was The Willow Tree, and before that was Willow, and that was Billy Martin. And we started those three Willow type tracks with Green Willow and Rachel Newton. So let's go to the final track chosen by Eamon this evening. This is an interesting one. Salt Air. So this one is called The Axe.

Salt Air, and that one is The Axe, bringing us to the end of this week's Folk Show. Hope you've enjoyed something that you've heard this evening. Stay tuned. You've got 3 hours of soul music in the Soul Shack with Shah coming after 10 o'clock this evening. I'm going to play you the final track I'm going to play this evening from There But For Fortune. It's the title track, of course, by Phil Oakes. Can't go without playing that one. And then I'm going to follow it by a little bit of Foursquare and Skewers. That's an old one I used to play 10 years or so ago. So we'd revisit that to finish the show off. But first, it's Phil Oakes and There But For Fortune. Bye-bye. I shall see you next week.

0: Radio.
1: Police made 169 arrests on the first day of Notting Hill Carnival for offences including drugs, weapons, assaults and sexual offences. The Met said officers responded to two knife assaults, but neither caused life-threatening or life-changing injuries. Grooming gang perpetrators and killers, including those responsible for PC Andrew Harper's death, will be blocked from early prison release under changes announced by Andy Burnham. Liz Whittaker has more.
2: The PM's told the BBC that hundreds of people will remain in prison as part of changes to the scheme designed to ease overcrowding. There was widespread anger with the scheme when it emerged two of PC Andrew Harper's killers, Albert Bowers and Jesse Cole, could be released halfway through their 13-year sentences.
1: At least seven people have died after a ferry carrying nearly 270 passengers and crew capsized off northern Cyprus. Authorities say 237 people have been rescued. And Bruno Fernandes' hat-trick helped Manchester United bounce back from a poor start to secure a 5-2 victory against Ipswich. That's the latest from Radio News Hub. I'm Johnny Holmes.
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1: Bands of heavy showers with a risk of hail and thunder moving northeastwards overnight, easing from the west later. Staying mild and humid in most areas, lows of 13 degrees.
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7: You're entering Char Morby's Soul Shack.

Oh, 2 weeks on the bounce. Hello, shuckers. Welcome one and all. It is a great pleasure to see you here. I hope that you will enjoy what I have for you in the next 3 hours. Starting it off, as always, very up-tempo. And sliding down until we get to the warm and cozy place we call the G-Zone. We've got birthdays to celebrate. Even if the artists are no longer here, we still celebrate their birthday and acknowledge what they left us. And the influence they had over our lives or our musical tastes. And we have the best of the old and the new. Plenty of upfront stuff and stuff from back in the day. From maybe when you were a nipper. Yes. So how's your week been? Oh, I hope you've had a good one. I've had a busy one work-wise, but it's been okay. And I've got a stress buster today. A track that while I was working hard from home, I heard a track and it made me go woo and shove off my headphones and kind of have a little jig about in my chair, because I never leave my chair. Anyway, big hi to all who are here right now. David Taylor, hello, you're nice and early. George Littlejohn, you're early too. Big hi to the Ultimate crew. Hope you're all doing well. The Peachtree crew, hello Beverly, I haven't spoken to you this week. Hope you're doing all right. Big hi to all at 247 Disco Heaven. Also, well, especially Paul Turner, of course. Haven't heard your voice in ages. I haven't sent you any messages in ages either. Shocking, shocking neglect, isn't it? Also, big hi to Awesome Owl Radio and Al Eford. Hope you're okay. big hi also to PJ and TJ, Janet from Stafford. Have I forgotten anyone? Oh, yeah. Mr. Chicken George and the Genesis Radio crew from the heart of the United Kingdom, Birmingham City. Hey, George, have they emptied the bins yet? They must have emptied the bins by now. It's been over a year since anyone's bins were emptied. There's a rat in my kitchen. What am I going to do, eh? My God. George Littlejohn, I know that you're around. Hello, my darling. Hopefully I'm going to get your undivided attention this week, because last week you were a bit kind of, you know, just a little bit of you I got. Anyway, never mind.

That's Michael Jackson. Cinderella, Stay a While. From the album Forever Michael in 1975. From the album Help Me Lord, this is Stacey Kidd. And Depression. We've got no depression here, have we? Oh, I'll get rid of it for you, don't worry.

fabulous upfront tunage. From Stacey Kidd. And that's Depression.

0: Well, that was nice and bouncy, wasn't it? North Carolina crew, hello. Oh, I bet it's hot there, isn't it? Oh, we had the most amazing thunder and rainstorm last night. Moving on to more upfront tunage from Layla Hathaway. 47th Street.
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0: Brownsville, these country folk figured out how to make a way. 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
1: That's Layla Hathaway in 42nd Street featuring Jay Ivey.
0: The whole world watches, our black renaissance was put on.
1: I suppose that's guy chatting away there.
0: Traditions were passed down, we welcomed new life. We had our own doctors and banks, we had our fair share of unfair fights. We weren't all rich, this felt like a small piece of heaven. We spread love from the lake to state. 31st.

0: from their new album Let's Funk. That's Midnight Soul Session. Oh, Midnight Soul Sessions. Midnight Soul Session, even. Oh, God. Moments in Motion. Now, there's someone I haven't said hello to, and I tried not to, but do you know, it's no good. I just can't do it. Sam. Hello, Sam Smith. Mwah. Hope you're all right, mate. I'm going to dedicate my Stress Buster track especially to you. The track that while I was working very hard from home, I heard and it made me feel great. And I sang.
1: Sitting inside the Soul Shack. Nicholas Charbon.
0: Lucita Jules with Danny Foster and Rogue. Saturday night. This tune is on all day long.

remixed by the fantastic Chris Baxter. That's Lucita Jules and Saturday Night with Danny Foster and Rogue. Absolutely love that. In Charlotte, North Carolina, it is apparently 24 degrees. Oh, I wish you could have heard the rainstorm we had yesterday. I recorded it for George Little John. I think he was quite impressed with the extreme downpour.

0: having fun.
1: Born on the 23rd of August 1979, Bilal. All that I am, something for the people. You are the people, and there's

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I'm not going to play this. I don't know what's coming. I haven't filtered this. I'm really sorry, but I'm a little bit scared, so I'm going to play something else as well. I'm really sorry. Lessons learned. How many sleepless nights have you? I don't trust him. Oh, that's a shame. Yeah. 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

0: more upfront tunage, Odeal, O-D-E-A-L, and trying things. Hey. That's good, that, isn't it, when you try things? I suppose it depends on what you want to try. But trying things can be good. It can also be pretty bad as well, but... yeah. Give everything a try, because you can't knock it.
1: Morby in the Soul Shack.
0: Until you've tried it. And this track's playing again for some reason. That's a bit odd, isn't it? Let's not do that, shall we?

0: need to see.
1: Well, an Elmian overthink.
2: You're taking my love for granted.
1: It was down as explicit, and I'm sure you could hear that it was explicit. But at least I knew it was safe from one thing, so I played it for you.

0: I played it so I didn't have to sweat, and I loved it.
1: But I'm finna overthink. I don't wanna see no ghosts. Can
0: we get it? It reminds me of something else, actually, which I'm gonna try and think of for next week.
2: Char Morby in the Soul Shack.
3: Everything I love.
0: From the album 2008. Lovely One. By the Jacksons, featuring the voice of Michael Jackson, no longer with us, but whose birthday is on the 29th of August. He should still be here. If I'm here, so should he still be.

sorry, what am I talking about? 1980 from the album Triumph. That's the Jacksons and Lovely One.

0: Chaka Khan and Snoop Dogg. Boogie's in my soul.
1: No.
0: Oh, yes.
1: Hey, hey. Come on, come on. Show 'em.
2: This boogie's in my soul. This boogie's in my soul.
0: It's Cloud Nine, whose birthday is this week. A pair of twins. Well, if they're twins, they're a pair, right? His birthday is this week. This is 24/7 Love, featuring

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That's Cloud 9 featuring Mesa. 24/7 Love. I've got far too much in my playlist this week, so again, I've got to do one of those things where I make decisions and I hope to cut the right things out. If there's anything you'd like to hear, though, soulshack365@gmail.com, let me know so I can play for you. After all that rain yesterday, it's a beautiful day today. Really, really lovely. The sun's shining. And before I came into the shack, I was sitting out in the garden, crashed out on a sun lounger, enjoying the sunshine, getting my vitamin D.

from the album When Will I See You Again in 1983. That's the OJs. Acknowledging the birthday of Walter Williams, born on the 25th of August, 1942, and the OJs are still going with Eddie Levert, Eric Nolan, and Walter Williams. Didn't Eddie sound gorgeous there?

I'll tell you, it doesn't come much better than that. And you know, I always like to play tracks that you don't hear, either at all or very often. So I hope you enjoyed that one. If you've got a track you want to hear by the OJs, do let me know.

is Willie Beaver Hale and Groove On, which I should have played last week. I just tried to nick a OJ's tune in there, but it didn't quite happen in time. My broadcasting software froze. Thanks for that.

track by the OJs, and then I'm gonna play my Stress Buster, which is dedicated to both Sam Smith and George Littlejohn. I'm sure George is gonna absolutely love it.

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1: The OJs, Summer Fling. Tell you what, if you want to have a summer fling, you better get a move on, because summer is soon going to be over. And you'll have to have an autumn romp instead.

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You could romp through the grass, romp through the bushes, romp through the hay,

from their album Love and More in 1984. That's the OJs and Summer Fling. And before I play my Stress Buster, I fancied hearing another one. When I heard this playing just now, I thought, oh yeah, I'm going to play another one that sounds quite nice, I think, with this one. And then I'll play my Stress Buster. I promise.

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0: That's Dayton and Promise Me. Are you ready for Miss Stressbuster? George Littlejohn and Sam Smith, this is a musical banger for you both. And if you don't love it, you are in the wrong building. And that is a fact. I love that track, Promise Me, from 1983, from the album Feel the Music.
1: Bringing you the very best in R&B soul. This is Char Morby, live from the Soul Shack.

I'm so glad my work colleagues could not see me and what I was doing when this track came on while I was working from home last week. I think it would have caused a lot of hilarity. From Steve Arrington's Hall of Fame, Volume 1. That's where I've got it from in this instance. From 1983. You meet my approval. If it didn't meet yours, go and see someone. Go and see a doctor. Or go and see an audiologist and get your little ears sorted out.

from 1993 from the album Back to Basics. Frankie Beverly and Maze and The Morning After. You're in the Soul Shack with Michelle Morby on a lovely day in the West Midlands. I used to say from London Town, didn't I? Have you noticed I don't say London Town anymore? No, no, no, no. The West Midlands. That's where I am, the middle of the country. Where I was born.

This is TMF making music forever. Sorry. TMF, the music forever, and it's called Making Love to the Music, and it's Maze, the Maze Band.

0: should I say, we forget what a woman needs every now and then.
1: Cool, doesn't he sound young? Bobby Womack!
0: Listen to me now.

from 1972 from the album Understanding. I nearly played LV's version, you know, because that's brilliant as well. But this is Bobby Womack, absolutely top notch. I love that song Understanding as well by Bobby Womack. From 2023 as well now, this is Avery Wilson, Kiss the Sky. No chance of me kissing the sky. Can't even reach up to the top shelf for me.

0: from the album Stone Gone.
1: Where you have been?
0: In 1973.
1: When have you feel
0: Barry.
1: That you want me?
0: Never gonna give you up. Sexy voice. Back to the awesome romp. Oh, I do love that. Chilling out proper in the soul shack. Hope it's all right with everyone. Soulshacks365 at gmail.com. You can give me a shout if you'd like me to play anything, or if you just want to say hello, make me laugh. I'm always up for a laugh.

Born on the 22nd of August 1967, Christopher Williams. From the album Changes in 1992.

Mary J. Blige singing Like a Nightingale on Good Loving by Christopher Williams from his album Changes. In 1992.

Happy birthday to Valerie Simpson. I will be playing another track from Ashford and Simpson in the G-Zone. Of course I will. It's a great G-Zone today.

Born on the 22nd of August 1950, Dexter Wansel. No longer with us, of course, we lost him recently. The Sweetest Pain. Oh.

0: featuring the voice of Terry Wells. That's Dexter Wansaw and The Sweetest Pain. From 1979, and I've had it on good authority that the North Carolina crew have been singing along, but they're clearly not singing loud enough because I can't hear them. Guys, you need to sing louder. When I know you're all going to be around one week, I should just play a load of sing-along songs. Because you know what? There's nothing that makes you feel any better than a good laugh and a good sing. I'll tell you, it really gets the endorphins flowing, gets you on a natural high.
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0: Guess who requested it? Char Morby.

from his new album Love Me For Me, October London. And that's my favourite song. I'm conscious I've been a little bit chilled out in the shack today. I hope it hasn't been too kind of chilled out for you, because there's so much more gorgeous soul to come, like proper gorgeous soul music.

That's PJ Morton, Listen to You. From his new album, Saturday Night, Sunday Morning. Now we're kind of going to go on to a whole different level now. I hope it's alright. I hope it's not too much for you. I hope it's not boring. But, I hope you're going to love it as much as I love it. But I didn't do it for me, I did it for you. If you want me to be a bit more lively next week, I can do that. It's kind of happened this way this week for no reason other than I was just feeling it. But if you're not and you want a more lively thing next week, let me know.

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Oh, isn't it great?

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1: It's the little things

From the album To Imagine in 2018, that's the OJs. You make me stronger. Too pretty for words. Isn't that amazing? Okay, this, you know, this G-zone might be a bit much for you, you know.

from the album My Melody in 1981. Denise Williams. Silly. Oh, isn't that great?

0: That is Frankie Beverly and Mays. Never Let You Down. You are in the G-Zone with me, Sean Morby. We've been a bit chilled out today in the chat, but I hope it hasn't been too chilled out for you.
1: I just had to call you.
0: Now from the album Bloodline in 1986, Lavert.
1: You've been constantly on my mind.
0: Kiss and Make Up.

from the album Bloodline in 1986. That is Gerald Levert. Or at least Levert and Kiss and Makeup. Hope your veins are getting nice and full now. Nice full of juice. From a new album by Glenn Lewis.

That's Glenn Lewis from his new album Overture, and Love Ain't Free. It ought to be. You gotta pay for it, it's a different story, isn't it? Oh no, that's not love, is it? That's something else.

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In the Soul Shack. North Carolina crew, I'm glad you're still sucking it up, still taking it in, still filling your soul with soul.

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October London. 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And that's quite right too. From his album Love Me For Me. Oh, he can do no wrong, that man. Celebrating the birthday of Valerie Simpson this week, but joined on this occasion by Mr. Nick Ashford.

from 1978, Valerie Simpson and Nick Ashford, known as Ashford and Simpson. Is it still good for to you? Nick Ashford, of course, no longer with us, but Valerie Simpson still is.

that's based on truth. No words could ever describe the way I feel about you. You know, when two hearts beat as one, when two minds think as one, they can overcome any obstacle.

from 1977, from the album Going Places. That's the Jacksons featuring Michael Jackson, whose birthday is on the 29th of August. And that's Heaven Knows I Love You, Girl. Now, born on the 27th of August, Yolanda Adams. Okay, this is the killer.

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1: Police made 169 arrests at the first day of Notting Hill Carnival, but described the mood as overwhelmingly positive and celebratory. The arrests have been made for offences including possession of drugs, possession of weapons, assaults and sexual offences. Three people have been rescued from a French fishing vessel that sank in the English Channel, but two crew members remain missing. An intensive search is underway. A 31-year-old British woman has died after being stabbed at a railway station in southern Germany. A 27-year-old German man has been arrested while police investigate the circumstances and motive. And Bruno Fernandes's hat-trick helped Manchester United bounce back from a poor start against Ipswich to secure a 5-2 comeback victory. Boss Michael Carrick says it was all about moving beyond last week's defeat.
2: It's the week in football, isn't it? I think the ups and downs. The biggest pleasing thing for me was we spoke about it during the week, about dealing with setbacks, really. If you want to be a good team and successful team, every team gets beat, or you've got to deal with setbacks in certain ways.
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